playing the greatest hits of all time. CKDO, the Moody Blues, Tuesday afternoon. Good evening, Colin Miller hanging out with you all the way until midnight on this fine Mother's Day. Hopefully every mother out there had a fantastic day. We got lots of fun things planned. Obviously, I'm going to let you know what's coming up tomorrow morning on CKDO Mornings with Terry Johnston. We got something on our freebies page at CKDO.ca. And then on top of it, I actually have a little bit of a Mother's Day statistic for you. So all of that and more on the way. But right now, here's $3 Night right here on CKDO. Yeah!

waiting for this moment to arise. You were only waiting for this moment to arise. You were only waiting for this moment to arise.

Max Webster, Let Go the Line, on the greatest hits of all time, CKDO. Good evening, Cullen Miller here, and happy Mother's Day to everybody out there who is celebrating. I should be saying happy Mother's Day to all the mothers out there because, well, that is the only person who should be celebrating today. I will say, all of you mothers out there, you are the real goats, the greatest of all time. I mean, we can't do stuff without you. I know, as someone who has a single mother, and she is the mother of three of us rambunctious boys, I promise you, we cannot do it without you. So once again, thank you for everything. It really does make sense that Mother's Day 2026 is set to break spending records across Canada and the U.S., spending approximately

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0: Burton Cummings, never had a lady before on the greatest hits of all time, CKDO. Good evening, Colin Miller with you. Now we're just going to get you right back into the music. We have Alicia Bridges coming up next.
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0: 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Last kiss on the greatest hits of all time, CKDO. 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

scored at Lightfoot. The circle is small on the greatest hits of all time, CKDO. Good evening, Colin Miller with you. And we're just going to roll right through, literally. Because right now, we got the legendary Rolling Stones. Here is Jumpin' Jack Flash on the greatest hits of all time, CKDO.

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Good evening, Colin Miller with you. And you want to know what? The whole world is going crazy, but you can help support a great cause and kind of try to bring it back to center, if you know what I mean. CKDO is presenting Alzheimer's Society Durham Region's IG Wealth Management Walk for Alzheimer's Saturday, May 30th, and it's at a brand new location, Ajax Downs, and it's going to be presented locally by Home Instead Durham Region. If you want more information on how you can help people living with Alzheimer's disease and other dementias in our community, well, you can head over to ckdo.ca. It is a great cause, and you get to help somebody in need, and you also get to have a full day of fun. I mean, you can't really beat it. But now, here's Tell Me Something Good, right here on CKDO.

playing the greatest hits of all time, CKDO, Harley Quinn, Thinking of You. Good evening, Colin Miller with you. Now we're getting right back into the music. Roll right through Mac Davis, Baby Don't Get Hooked on Me, right here on the greatest hits of all time, CKDO.

0: Tin Soldier on the greatest hits of all time, CKDO. Good evening, Colin Miller with you, hanging out on your Mother's Day, and I want to say happy Mother's Day to everyone out there celebrating. I know it is, at the end of Mother's Day, but hey, you still have around an hour and 15 minutes to be spoiled, so live it up. Trust me, all of us out here who are not mothers appreciate you mothers. Trust me on that one. I mean, I definitely would not be in the spot where I am without my amazing mother. So thank you to everybody out there who is celebrating Mother's Day. I hope everyone had a fantastic day as well. And maybe I can make it a little bit better here because we got Elton John up next.
1: 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Monday morning, a full recap of Mother's Day weekend. The Jays hosting the Angels over the weekend and the NHL playoffs. 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

local band. I'm a Stranger Here on the greatest hits of all time, CKDO. We also heard from the Cars back there as well. Good evening. Colin Miller with you. And now let's get you right back into the music. Boz Scaggs on the way. But first, here's the Temptations. Get ready on the greatest hits of all time.

Bachman Turner Overdrive. Hey, you on the greatest hits of all time, CKDO. Good evening, Colin Miller with you. And hey, you need to head over to the freebies page at ckdo.ca because right now we are giving away a chance for you to score some tickets to a tribute to Grease and the music of the 50s and 60s that is headed down to Pickering Casino Resort Saturday, May 23rd. It is honestly right around the corner, so don't miss out on this one. Again, freebies page at ckdo.ca. That's going to be a great show. Pickering Casino Resort is always a fun time as well. But now let's get you back into the music. Gino Vannelli on the way. But first, here's Billy Joel, CKDO. Hell yeah.

every time I see your picture on the greatest hits of all time, CKDO. Good evening. Colin Miller here on your Mother's Day evening. I hope everyone had a wonderful Mother's Day. If you are up right now, hey, moms, go to bed. You deserve it. Trust me on that one. You deserve it more than anybody. Take a break and relax. Go back to your sweet home. Hey, maybe it's in Alabama. And maybe it's with Leonard Skinner as well.

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0: Martin Cummings. Fine State of Affairs on the greatest hits of all time, CKDO. Good evening. Colin Miller with you. And don't forget, coming up tomorrow morning on CKDO Mornings with Terry Johnson. I'm looking at the clock now, and it's probably about T-minus 5.5-ish hours. He's back bright and early at 5:30. Tomorrow, he will be giving you a full recap of the Mother's Day weekend. Once again, happy Mother's Day to everybody out there celebrating. But then also, the Jays hosted the Angels this weekend and also the NHL playoffs. He's going to recap all of that for you. He is also going to give you updates on all the bikers fundraising for our hospitals in Durham for the upcoming Ride for the Ridge, including our very own TJ the DJ. If you didn't know, he's probably been bragging about it a lot in the mornings, but he rides his bike into work for 5:30. He probably leaves his house around 4 o'clock. I still remember when I was an intern with him and I came in that first day, seeing him on his bicycle at 5:30 in the morning, it blew my mind. So check all of this out and so much more on CKDO Mornings with Terry Johnston and Becca Stone as well in the Durham Radio Newsroom. Right now, I'm actually out of here, so I'm leaving you with the Bee Gees on CKDO.
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0: chance of showers early this morning. A high of 12. It's 5 right now. 401 westbound through Durham, a slight delay building just past Lake Ridge. After that, it does look good westbound into Toronto out to the Parkway. DVP southbound, no issues there. Here's what's making news this hour. A toddler is dead after falling from a high-rise apartment building in North York. It happened near the 401 in Don Mills yesterday. Police haven't released any other details, but they are investigating. It's the second such death in 2 weeks after a six-year-old girl fell and died from a different North York apartment building. Durham police are appealing for video footage after a fatal fight outside an Oshawa Tim Hortons. A 23-year-old man was killed after the fight between two groups of people Saturday night near Simcoe and Winchester. Investigators are still looking for the suspect and several other people who fled with him. Toronto police are investigating a fatal motorcycle crash in Scarborough. The rider collided with another vehicle near Ellesmere and Orton Park Road yesterday evening. They were pronounced dead at the scene. A French woman and two Americans who were on a hantavirus-stricken cruise ship are testing positive or showing symptoms of the virus. Four Canadians who were possibly exposed will be quarantining under supervision in BC for just over 2 weeks. They are not showing symptoms. They were initially flown to Quebec on a flight chartered by Ottawa and then to Victoria. Donald Trump is rejecting Iran's response to the latest U.S. ceasefire proposal as, quote, totally unacceptable. The development is the latest setback in efforts to resolve the 10-week-old conflict that has sent energy prices soaring. Iran's state media has said Tehran rejected the proposal, suggesting the terms amounted to surrender. A federal government bill that would criminalize sexual deepfakes will now incorporate nearly nude images. The House of Commons Justice Committee recently made the change to the bill, which previously only covered naked pictures. It comes after experts warned the bill likely would not cover many of the images created by Elon Musk's Grok chatbot. And fashion beat fighting at the North American box office this weekend. The Devil Wears Prada sequel edged out Mortal Kombat 2 for the top spot, earning $43 million during its second weekend in theaters. Mortal Kombat wasn't far behind at $40 million for its debut. Michael landed in third with $36.5 million in ticket sales. The Blue Jays couldn't complete the sweep. The LA Angels salvaged a 6-1 win yesterday. Tampa is in TO tonight. The Habs have won two straight against the Sabres and have a 2-1 series lead on Buffalo. Montreal is out scored them 11-3 in the last two games, including last night's 6-2 win. Meanwhile, Beckett Seneca had a goal and an assist in the Ducks' 4-3 win. And in the PWHL, the Ottawa Charge won in double OT to eliminate the Boston Fleet and head back to the final. It's 5:33 at CKDO. Weather is next.
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0: CKDO weather. We do have a frost advisory in effect, calling for frost early this morning and possibly tonight. Mix of sun and cloud today. Chance of showers early this morning, a high of 12. Tonight, clear, a low of 2 with some patchy frost. Sunny tomorrow, a high of 12. And for Wednesday, cloudy, good chance of showers and a high of 19. It's 5 right now. I'm Becca Stone. 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

0: Sampling the greatest hits of all time, CKDO, there's Barry White, and I'm going to love you a little bit more, and Steve Miller Band and Rockin' Me. It's 5:41, 19 to 6. Monday morning with Terry and Becca, the 11th of May. Welcome back. Hope you had a better weekend. We have a frost advisory. Another one. We had a few last week, right? Frost advisory in effect this morning and then tonight into tomorrow morning, too. But basically, sunny the first couple days and cloudy on Wednesday with maybe some rain on Wednesday. But it's going to gradually get warmer. 12, 12, then 19 on Wednesday. In Oshawa right now, plus 5. Checking CKDO traffic. Good morning, Becca Stone.
1: I didn't even realize there was a 19 in the forecast and I read it.
0: I know. That's...
1: I was not listening to me.
0: She knows because I don't listen to me.
1: All right. Well, 401 westbound through Durham, filling in already from Brock Street all the way out to Salem. After that, it does look good. Westbound into Toronto, out to the Parkway. Still no issues on the DVP southbound either. CKDO traffic is brought to you in part by R. Havery Landscaping. 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I'll have more traffic in minutes.
0: How often does that happen? At the end of our show, I'll say, this. And you said, I know. Well, why? Well, I've been talking about it. How often? Every half hour of my newscast all morning this morning.
1: Well, it just shows you don't listen to me, but I listen to you. I guess I don't even listen to me.
0: See it. How was your weekend?
1: It was good.
0: Yep.
1: Yeah.
0: Mother, you took your mother-in-law for a dinner?
1: A lunch.
0: A lunch?
1: Yeah.
0: Yesterday?
1: Yeah.
0: Was it busy nice. In the restaurant?
1: It was, but I mean, there's a ton of great restaurants in and around Durham,
0: yeah.
1: So it wasn't a problem.
0: Yeah.
1: And I feel like a lot of people were going for dinner or like a late lunch, and we went a little bit on the earlier side, so.
0: I see, yeah.
1: Mm-hmm.
0: You know what? We went to dinner at the Keg on, not with Mother's Day stuff, but on Saturday night.
1: Mm-hmm.
0: Place was packed. Like jammed, and you know, the Keg is pricey. It's not cheap. And jammed. And full families and like big tables of people. Like, you know, so I guess maybe that was their Mother's Day dinner, I guess, I'm assuming. We golfed, we took Susan golfing to Royal Ashburn yesterday and, they'd sent out emails to anybody that had tea times yesterday because normally it's not a busy golf day. By the afternoon, we golfed at 10:40 in the morning, but by the afternoon, there was a lot of people on the golf course, not a lot of ladies. Maybe Susan might have been one of the only women on the golf course.
1: Mm-hmm.
0: But inside, this is the email they sent out to everybody. Hey, golfers, use the golfer's entrance. Don't go through the clubhouse because they had Mother's Day stuff going on in the restaurants and the banquet rooms.
1: Mm-hmm.
0: Over 2 days, 700 people were booked in for... And again, not that it's really expensive, but it's not cheap. It's not like you're going to, you're not going to McDonald's or something, you know, or a diner. It's a really nice, you know, probably brunch and everything.
1: But, sounds like you dropped the ball for your mom.
0: No, I know. We had
1: what,
0: that.
1: You just got her burgers?
0: Yeah. That's all she wanted. We asked her, what do you want? Do you want to go to a restaurant?
1: My mother-in-law wanted, but I took her out to a restaurant.
0: Ah, yeah. No, that's what she wanted. So the boys went and picked her up, brought her back. We cooked burgers on the one of my sons cooked the burgers. Check it out.
1: You didn't even cook the burgers?
0: No, I was getting everything else ready.
1: That's your mom.
0: I know. And Susan picked up a lovely salad, and then we had a carrot cake. But Curtis cooked bacon. Mm-hmm. And I cooked the mushrooms. We had bacon mushrooms. She put cheese on them. Grandma didn't want a whole lot more. She put a little bit of ketchup on there and a little bit of salad. And she brought out she and Susan had some white wine. So she loved that. That's all she wanted was just to hang with us.
1: Mm-hmm.
0: And Curtis got her some flowers too. So she had some nice flowers. So it was nice. And Curtis' girlfriend brought over some flowers later on, too, for Susan to, and some cookies, chocolate chip cookies, too, for Mother's Day. So, you know, I think that's what a lot of moms want. Even, you know, even like going out for a restaurant, you and your mother-in-law went out to, you know, I mean, that's just kind of a nice thing. And Daniel went, too? But not just you your mother. Wouldn't that be fun? We don't want you to go. Why? Yeah, but I'm the kid. Go mow the lawn or something like that. So anyway, welcome back from Mother's Day weekend. And by the way, long weekend starts on Friday. It's 5:46 at CKDO.
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greatest hits of all time. CKDO 551, 9 minutes to 6. Frost advisory in effect. Mixed sun and cloud, a high of 12 today. 5 degrees right now. A fatal fight outside in Oshawa, Tim Hortons. Fatality involved. Becca will tell you more. She's got your 6 a.m. news coming up.

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1: Morning, it's 6 o'clock. I'm Becca Stone with CKDO News. We do have a frost advisory in effect. Mix of sun and cloud today. Chance of showers early this morning. A high of 12. It's 5 right now. 401 westbound through Durham. Busy already. Brock Street out to Salem. Still looks good though. Westbound into Toronto out to the Parkway. DVP southbound that is filling in from the 401 down to around Lawrence. Here's what's making news this hour. The search is on for a suspect after a fight outside an Oshawa Tim Hortons turned fatal. Two groups of people got into it near Simcoe and Winchester on Saturday night, and a 23-year-old man was killed. Police believe it's an isolated incident. They do want to hear from anyone with video from the area between 7:30 and 9 that night. Toronto police are investigating a fatal fall involving a child from a North York apartment building. This time, a toddler was killed after the incident at a high-rise near the 401 in Don Mills yesterday afternoon. A 6-year-old girl died 2 weeks ago at a different building. A motorcycle rider is dead after a two-vehicle crash in Scarborough happened near Ellesmere and Orton Park Road just after 6 yesterday evening. The investigation continues. Four Canadians from that hantavirus-hit cruise ship are now in quarantine in Victoria, BC, where they will remain for at least 2 weeks. BC's top doctor says all four were assessed as asymptomatic before they flew back to Canada. Meanwhile, a French woman and two Americans have tested positive or showed symptoms of hantavirus since they left the ship yesterday. Iran and the U.S. are at an impasse again over how to end their war. Tehran just rejected the latest U.S. proposal, with Donald Trump saying on social media it was totally unacceptable. Trump is expected to use a trip this week to China to urge the Chinese president to pressure Iran into making concessions and end the current limbo. Legislation that aims to make it easier for police and spies to navigate the online world is running into fierce opposition. Some major digital companies, civil liberties groups, and law professors say the bill would open the door to serious privacy infringements. The bill lowers the threshold for authorities to demand customer information from a telecommunications provider. And Olivia and Liam are number one on the list of baby names in the United States for a 7th straight year. Charlotte climbed into second place among girls, ending Emma's 6-year run in that spot. On the boys' side, the top four names, Liam, Noah, Oliver, and Theodore, held steady. The Habs have outscored the Sabres 11-3 in the last two games and now have a 2-1 series lead. Last night, they beat Buffalo 6-2. The Anaheim Ducks tied up their series with Vegas at 2. Beckett Seneca had a goal and an assist in the 4-3 win. The Blue Jays couldn't come up with a sweep. They lost 6-1 yesterday to the Angels, and the Ottawa Charger back in the PWHL final after a 4-3 win last night in double OT, eliminating Boston. It's 6:03 at CKDO. Weather is next.
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1: CKDO weather. We do have a frost advisory in effect, calling for frost early this morning and possibly tonight. Mix of sun and cloud today. Chance of showers early this morning, a high of 12. Tonight, clear, a low of 2 with some patchy frost. Sunny tomorrow, a high of 12. And for Wednesday, cloudy, good chance of showers, a high of 19. It's 5 right now. I'm Becca Stone. 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

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When you head out of town, take us with you at 1580 AM. Hey, we're up for the ride if you are, playing the greatest hits of all time. CKDO.

0: Paola's There You Go, Eyes of a Stranger, greatest hits of all time. CKDO and Bruce Coburn, Tokyo 13 after 6:13. It's Terry and Becca on your Monday the 11th. We have that frost advisory in effect, just like we did last week. Another one. This morning, actually two maybe, then this morning and tonight into tomorrow. More frost, they're saying. Mixed sun and cloud, high of 12. Sunny and 12 tomorrow, and then maybe rain, but 19 on Wednesday. 5 degrees right now. Let's check the drive, CKDO traffic. First thing this morning, here's Becca Stone.
1: Still finding slowdowns this morning. 401 westbound through Durham from the 412 out to around Salem. Looking good westbound into Toronto out to the Parkway. DVP southbound, that's pretty busy now, I'd say, from the 401 down to just past York Mills. I'll have more traffic in minutes.
0: And I just read this morning in South Korea, a humanoid robot named Gabby, G-A-B-I, joined the Buddhist faith by repeating the vows, and the country thrives to create coexistence between robots and society. So yes, there is now a robot monk.
1: No.
0: A robot monk. How can that be? Doesn't a monk study spiritualism and you know, the earth and the sea and the land and the water and a higher being or a better... Speaking of spirit, did you know Pope Leo just celebrated his one-year anniversary being elected the Pope last Friday? The coolest thing I've seen over the last year, well, I've seen two things. One, him wearing a Chicago White Sox ball cap. Because he's from Chicago, right? Like, the Pope wearing a ball cap is really, really cool. It's not the, I don't know what the name of it is, but you know, the yarmulke, the beanie, not that, and not the big pointy hat, but he was wearing a ball cap. I mean, it was a one-off, he put it on. And I also saw him wearing, having a slice of pizza, deep dish pizza. And my only thought was, okay, if there was a lot of sauce on that pizza, and he blurps some. You've done that, right? You know, the pizza, and it goes down on his white robe. Can you imagine that? Big blob.
1: See, I feel like you like him so much because you just feel like he's relatable.
0: Yeah. Yeah, don't you think? And I'm not Catholic. I mean, doesn't represent me, but I just think just everything he does is, it just seems for good. You know what I mean? It seems. I know there's both sides, everything, but hey, but yeah, he's relatable. He seems like he's kind of one of us. So I think that's pretty cool. So anyway, 1 year anniversary was on Friday. A man was arrested for possession of a weapon near the home of, you have to call him now, former Prince Andrew. He was reportedly threatened by a masked man with a gun while out walking his dog. How does Andrew go for a walk with his dog and without security around him? I mean, he's still a very famous person, you know? And with all that is going on in the world, I'd bet there'd be people that would be not liking him or, you know, or whatever. So I don't know. He was out going for a walk and maybe he thought it was incognito and he's used to doing that and so on. Here's a couple in South Carolina's getting a lot of attention these days because their age gap. You ready for this? She's 26, he's 60. 34 years. Is that too much?
1: To each their own, but it's a pretty hefty gap.
0: That is I mean, what if he is, like, active, fun, goofy, you know what I mean? Mature, but not, you know, not stuffy, not old, not a guy that sits in a rocking chair because, oh, look, I'm 60. You know what I mean? And maybe she's very mature for a 26-year-old. Or I don't know. It's a big gap.
1: You know, my eyes roll when I hear that.
0: 34 years. I mean, I know. I bet you they've been told this. You know, in 20 years, you'll be 44, 46.
1: Yeah, they're well aware.
0: He's 80.
1: Like I said, to each their own.
0: Yeah, yeah. And one other thing I just found out here. In Phoenix, a man was arrested and is being charged with poaching and selling 1,700 loggerhead musk turtles 100 striped-necked musk turtles, and 15 striped mud turtles from Florida. And he did this from 2022 to 23. So they finally caught this guy. He's a turtle smuggler. So the rest...
1: I've heard of these, yes.
0: A turtle smuggler. What is it for? For breeding or for the food? Or eggs?
1: It's for different reasons. But
0: wow. Turtle smuggling.
1: There was one...
0: It's a thing.
1: There was one that wasn't necessarily... I think there were turtles, but someone a while ago went through some security check, and it's like they had them in their shoes.
0: Oh,
1: and
0: yeah, yeah.
1: A bunch in their pockets and things like that, so.
0: That a turtle? Are you happy to see me? Oh, boy, oh, boy. There's the things you need to know this Monday morning. It's and what do you hear? I got more. 19 minutes after 6 is CKDO.
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Donna Summer, greatest hits of all time. CKDO, 24 minutes after 6, 624. Frost advisory in effect, but get ready for sunshine today and tomorrow. 12 degrees the high both days. 5 degrees right now. Jays lost, but they won the other two. I'll let Becca tell you more. She's got

0: Way DVP southbound filling in now from the 401 down to approaching Eglinton. Here's what's making news this hour. A toddler is dead after falling from a high-rise apartment building in North York. It happened near the 401 in Don Mills yesterday. Police have not released any other details, but they are investigating. It's the second such death in 2 weeks after a six-year-old girl fell and died from a different North York apartment building. Durham police are appealing for video footage after a fatal fight outside an Oshawa Tim Hortons. A 23-year-old man was killed after the fight between two groups of people Saturday night near Simcoe in Winchester. Investigators are still looking for the suspect and several other people who fled with him. Toronto police are investigating a fatal motorcycle crash in Scarborough. The rider collided with another vehicle near Ellesmere and Orton Park Road yesterday evening. They were pronounced dead at the scene. Donald Trump is rejecting Iran's response to the latest U.S. ceasefire proposal as, quote, totally unacceptable. The development is the latest setback in efforts to resolve the 10-week-old conflict that has sent energy prices soaring. Iran's state media has said Tehran rejected the proposal, suggesting the terms amounted to surrender. A French woman and two Americans who are on a hantavirus-stricken cruise ship are testing positive or showing symptoms of the virus. Four Canadians who were possibly exposed will be quarantining under supervision in BC for just over 2 weeks. They are not showing symptoms. They were initially flown to Quebec on a flight chartered by Ottawa and then to Victoria. A federal government bill that would criminalize sexual deepfakes will now incorporate nearly nude images. The House of Commons Justice Committee recently made the change to the bill, which previously only covered naked pictures. It comes after experts warned the bill likely would not cover many of the images created by Elon Musk's Grok chatbot. And it's Nursing Week, a time to recognize the vital contributions of those in the profession. This year's theme is a lifetime of care. It acknowledges the meaningful impact nurses make by being present for life's milestones through moments of joy, challenge, and vulnerability. The Blue Jays couldn't complete the sweep. The LA Angels salvaged a 6-1 win yesterday. Tampa is in TO tonight. The Habs have won two straight against the Sabres and have a 2-1 series lead on Buffalo. Montreal has outscored them 11-3 in the last two games, including last night's 6-2 win. Meanwhile, Beckett Seneca had a goal and an assist in the Ducks' 4-3 win over Vegas to tie the series 2-2. And in the PWHL, the Ottawa Charge won in double OT to eliminate the Boston Fleet with a 4-3 win and head back to the final. It's 6:33 at CKDO. Weather is next.
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0: CKDO weather. We do have a frost advisory in effect, calling for frost early this morning and possibly tonight. Mix of sun and cloud today. Chance of showers early this morning, a high of 12. Tonight, clear, a low of 2 with some patchy frost. Sunny tomorrow, a high of 12. And for Wednesday, cloudy, good chance of showers at a high of 19. It's 5 right now. I'm Becca Stone. 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

It's 6:30. I'm Becca Stone with CKDO News. We do have a frost advisory in effect. Mix of sun and cloud. Chance of showers early this morning. A high of 12. It's 5 right now. Finding slowdowns this morning, 401 westbound through Durham between Brock Street and Salem. After that, westbound into Toronto. Doesn't start to slow until you hit Warden, then those delays stretch out past the park.

0: Stop in the Name of Love. Greatest hits of all time. CKDO and Man for Bands, Blinded by the Light. 641, 19 to 7 with Terry and Becca. We have that yellow advisory, you know, a frost advisory. This morning and then again tonight into tomorrow. More frost. Anyway, today and tomorrow, both days, mixed sun and cloud and a high of 12. Rain, but 19 on Wednesday. You got 5 degrees right now. Got a whole bunch of little snippets of sports, including a kind of a sad day in baseball. But first, let's check CKDO traffic. Becca Stone.
1: Just checking on the 401 through Durham. Still busy this morning, westbound between Brock Street and Salem. After that, slowdown start westbound through Toronto. A couple just past McCowan. Then delays really pick up once you hit Vic Park and stretch out past the Parkway. DVP southbound bunching up there from the 401 down to approaching Eglinton. CKDO traffic is brought to you in part by Colonial Pools and Ajax, your vinyl liner specialists and authorized BioGuard dealer. 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I'll have more traffic in minutes.
0: You know how the Blue Jays lost 6-1. You mentioned that in sports. Mm-hmm. Saturday, they won 14-1. And then and they went on Friday 2-0 too. So, in the game, I'm not sure which of the games, but Addison Barger, who has been injured, mm-hmm. he's a very good looking guy. All the girls on our ball team, like, ooh,
1: is he?
0: Yeah, yeah. Look up Addison Barger, and you know what might pop up? A throw from right field.
1: He's no George Springer.
0: I know.
1: And he needs a haircut.
0: You notice that? So he's playing right field, right? Batter from the Angels hits it, and it goes over there to him. But there was a guy on third for the Angels. So Barger catches it in the air, and he throws it to home 101 miles an hour.
1: Oh, my God.
0: Which is what a pitcher throws. And he threw it. Valenzuela, the catcher, caught it, tagged the guy out before he hit home, and he got him out. You're like, wow, Addison Barger. That was impressive. So if you're a big baseball fan, look it up. Look at Addison Barger throws a guy out at home. It was pretty. And sad news in baseball. Longtime Atlanta Braves manager Bobby Cox died over the weekend. He was 84. He took the team to 14 division championships, including winning the World Series in 1995. After the Blue Jays won it in 93-94, then Bobby Cox and the, I don't know if that was the tomahawk chop thing. You ever see that where the fans would make their arm in motion, because that was the logo of the Atlanta Braves back then, was like a tomahawk, an axe kind of thing. So that was their thing back then, I think. With the World Cup coming up, fans are picking. Oh, and then what's the first game? I think it's the 12th of June, the Canada game, Canada against Bosnia Herzegovina, the one that's here. One of the ones here. Anyway, a lot of fans are picking France to win it all, but AI has, you know, Microsoft Copilot likes Spain, if that's what you want.
1: Who's the underdog?
0: Probably Canada.
1: I want to pick the underdog.
0: Yeah, I don't know. Well, we got lots of time. Well, got a couple of weeks to think about that. The NFL releases their 2026-27 schedule this coming Thursday. Mm-hmm. A lot of football people are all over that. You know how we just had the March Madness? Mm-hmm. The NCAA men's and women's basketball selection committees, they've unanimously approved expanding March Madness from 68 to 76 teams now. Part of March Madness. That's
1: for
0: a lot
1: for men and women?
0: Yeah.
1: Like combined?
0: Combined, or? Oh, yeah.
1: Okay. That's really only like, what, five more teams on each then?
0: Yeah. But I don't even know how, you got to be right into basketball to really follow that and go, oh, these are the teams I'm going to pick now. You know, I mean, but that's a lot of teams to pick. Finally, here's one other thing in sports. Okay, I want you to look up Ronald McDonald Anthem, Becca Stone. Mm-hmm. Ronald McDonald Anthem. Fans got a show before the minor league matchup game between, it was the AAA Charlotte Knights and the Gwinnett Stripers earlier this month. Not because of the baseball game, but because it started with the national anthem sung by Ronald McDonald. And have you got it called up right there? Have you got the video or just the picture?
1: I just have a picture.
0: Because I don't know. You know what? I'll do it for you later. Because you know what? I'll bring. You got to hear this guy singing the anthem. And there's a lot of people discussing whether that's a good idea or not a good idea. Ronald McDonald singing the anthem at a baseball game. If you can hang on just a few minutes right after your 7 o'clock news, I'll play a little clip of this and tell you why Ronald McDonald was singing the national anthem. So that's coming up. It's 5:46. Make it 6:46. 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
9: Yeah.

certainly greatest hits of all time, CKDO. Our boys of summer lost yesterday, but they won 2 out of 3 against the Angels. How about the Blue Jays? They have the Rays tonight. They host the Rays tonight for 3 games. Hey, speaking of sports, you hear Beckett Seneca scored and got an assist, former Oshawa General. Becca Stone has a playoff update for you coming up. Mixed sun and cloud, high of 12 today. Right now, you've got

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3: Good morning. It's 7 o'clock. I'm Becca Stone with CKDO News for Armstrong Funeral Home in Oshawa. We do have a frost advisory in effect. Mix of sun and cloud today. Chance of showers early this morning. A high of 12. It's 5 right now. 401 westbound through Durham. Busy this morning. Brock Street out to Salem. After that, some delays westbound into Toronto. Markham Road out to approaching Kennedy. That's because westbound of the express at Brimley, a right lane there is blocked. Pretty heavy delays for that area. Slowdowns really start again approaching the parkway and past it. DVP southbound busy there from the 401 down to approaching Eglinton. Here's what's making news this hour. Toronto police are investigating another fatal fall involving a child from a North York apartment building. This time, a toddler was killed after the incident at a high-rise near the 401 in Don Mills yesterday afternoon. A six-year-old girl died 2 weeks ago at a different building. The search is on for a suspect after a fight outside an Oshawa Tim Hortons turned fatal. Two groups of people got into it near Simcoe and Winchester on Saturday night, and a 23-year-old man was killed. Police believe it's an isolated incident. They do want to hear from anyone with video from the area between 7:30 and 9 that night. A motorcycle rider is dead after a two-vehicle crash in Scarborough. It happened near Ellesmere and Orton Park Road just after 6 yesterday evening. The investigation continues. Four Canadians from that hantavirus-hit cruise ship are now in quarantine in Victoria, BC, where they will remain for at least 2 weeks. BC's top doctor says all four were assessed as asymptomatic before they flew back to Canada. Meanwhile, a French woman and two Americans have tested positive or showed symptoms of hantavirus since they left the ship yesterday. Iran and the U.S. are at an impasse again over how to end their war. Tehran just rejected the latest U.S. proposal, with Donald Trump saying on social media it was totally unacceptable. Trump is expected to use a trip this week to China to urge the Chinese president to pressure Iran into making concessions and end the current limbo. Legislation that aims to make it easier for police and spies to navigate the online world is running into fierce opposition. Critics warn the bill would open the door to serious privacy infringements. The bill lowers the threshold for authorities to demand customer information from a telecommunications provider. And it's just 1 month before the World Cup kicks off, but firm figures around the final price tag of the event, its economic benefits and legacy remain unclear. Toronto has set a $380 million budget for the tournament, which includes funding from the feds and province. FIFA has previously estimated up to $940 million in economic output for the GTA. The Habs have outscored the Sabres 11-3 in the last two games and now have a 2-1 series lead. Last night, they beat Buffalo 6-2. The Anaheim Ducks tied up their series with Vegas at 2. Beckett Seneca had a goal and an assist in the 4-3 win. Blue Jays couldn't come up with a sweep. They lost 6-1 yesterday to the Angels, and the Ottawa Charger back in the PWHL final after a 4-3 win last night in double OT, eliminating Boston. It's 7:03 at CKDO. Weather is next.
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3: CKDO weather. We do have that frost advisory in effect, calling for frost early this morning and possibly tonight. Mix of sun and cloud today. Chance of showers early this morning, a high of 12. Tonight, clear, a low of 2 with some patchy frost. Sunshine tomorrow, a high of 12. Wednesday, cloudy. Good chance of showers at a high of 19. It's 6 right now. I'm Becca Stone. 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
6: And I'm Terry Johnston. Good morning. We talked about this before the 7 o'clock news a few minutes ago about this. About Ronald McDonald singing the anthem. We'll explain, and I'll play a little clip of Ronald McDonald singing the anthem.
3: I wonder if he was any good.
6: Yeah, well, yeah, don't listen. I'll play it for you, and you'll hear it, and you go, oh, and why he was singing the anthem. I'll tell you that coming up in just a little bit. But first, your 7 o'clock quickie joke of the day. The graveside service had just barely finished when there was a massive clap of thunder, followed by a tremendous bolt of lightning, accompanied by even more rumbling in the distance. Little old man looked at the pastor and calmly said, well, she's there.

coast, the day the music died, and they were singing

0: You know what? American Pie. Greatest hits of all time. CKDO, 14 minutes after 7. 7:14 Monday morning with Terry and Becca. Frost advisory in effect for this morning and then for tonight into tomorrow morning. But anyway, today and tomorrow, a little bit of sun, a little bit of cloud. There's no rain in the forecast of note. High of 12. And then up to 19 on Wednesday, but they're telling us it might rain on Wednesday. Still 5 degrees. I'm going to play that clip of that Ronald McDonald singing the national anthem and tell you why he was singing the national anthem. But first, let's check your drive-in CKDO traffic. Becca Stone.
1: Still slow this morning, 401 westbound through Durham from the 412 out to around Salem. After that, delays start again now westbound into Toronto from Morningside off and on out past the parkway. Still these lingering issues, 401 westbound of the express at Brimley. A vehicle fire taking out a right lane there, pretty slow through that area. DVP southbound still busy from the 401 down to around Eglinton. I'll have more traffic in minutes.
0: I was just telling Becca this before the 7 o'clock news. Baseball fans at the Truist Field, T-R-U-I-S-T, field, were treated to a different sight when Ronald McDonald took the microphone to perform the national anthem. So it was the minor league AAA baseball game between the Charlotte Knights and the Jacksonville Jumbo Shrimp. And there's like a, you know, it's like a minor league game. So AAA, anyway. Began with the iconic fast food clown delivering his rendition of the Star Spangled Banner. And the footage, and I'm going to be playing a clip of this for you, it quickly went viral, drawing millions of views and a wave of disbelief across social media. So I'm going to tell you what the fans, or what social media said, what their reaction was. But first, let me just play this little, I'll play a little clip of this. Here is Ronald McDonald singing the national anthem.
2: Alan, sweet dream.

0: It's not bad, huh?
1: It's much better than I expected.
0: I know. I mean, it's not Whitney Houston, but... Now, you can't see the video because we're just playing it for you, but players and fans and managers and umpires, they're all smiling. They're all kind of going, okay, it's Ronald McDonald singing the anthem. It was pretty cool. And what you can't see is, have you seen the updated Ronald McDonald outfit? I mean, the hair, the face, everything is still the same, mm-hmm. but he hasn't got the big, you know, the puffy legs, kind of like knickers. They were always mm-hmm. puffy. He's got the big red shoes still, but they've just changed it a little bit. And he didn't have the red and white striped socks. Anyway, so why was he doing it? It was a fundraiser for Ronald McDonald House. So that's why, I mean, okay, Ronald McDonald House, why not have McDonald?
1: I feel like if more mascots sang the national anthem, I would watch.
0: I know, I think this is really pretty cool. I mean, it was a crossover between McDonald's and, you know, the pastime, America's pastime of baseball, but I think it is really pretty cool. And the guy had a voice. Like I said, it wasn't, you know, iconic. Oh my God, what a great voice. It was okay. It was good enough. But I thought that was...
1: I thought it was... decent.
0: Not bad, huh? So, anyway, here we are playing another neat version of the Star Spangled Banner. Remember the one in the Buffalo Sabres game when the anthem singer's mic gave out and the crowd sang? It was our anthem they did, not the Star Spangled Banner. It was the Canadian national anthem. And the fans in Buffalo sang it at the top of their lungs, which is pretty cool. So, if you wanted to look up something kind of fun today, look up Ronald McDonald Anthem and you'll see a picture of it. Hot on the heels of last week's McHappy Days. It's 7:18 at CKDO.
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loving out. There's Billy. Greatest hits of all time. CKDO, 24 minutes after 7, 7:24 Monday morning. Frost advisory in effect, but sunny today and tomorrow. A couple of clouds and a high today and tomorrow around 12 degrees. 5 degrees right now. There was a fight outside an Oshawa Tim's and a fatality involved. Becca will tell you all about it and tell you what happened with the Jays in the NHL playoffs. 7:30 news next.

It's 7:30. I'm Becca Stone with CKDO News. We do have a frost advisory in effect. Mix of sun and cloud today. Chance of showers early this morning. A high of 12. It's 6 right now. Still slow this morning. 401 westbound through Durham between Brock Street and Salem. More slowdowns westbound into Toronto, anywhere from Morningside out past the Parkway. Still these lingering issues. A vehicle fire, 401 westbound in the express at Brimley. That's taking out a right lane there. DVP southbound busy from the 401 down to around Eglinton. Here's what's making news this hour. A toddler is dead after falling from a high-rise apartment building in North York. It happened near the 401 in Don Mills yesterday. Police haven't released any other details, but they are investigating. It's the second such death in 2 weeks after a 6-year-old girl fell and died from a different North York apartment building. Durham police are appealing for video footage after a fatal fight outside an Oshawa Tim Hortons. A 23-year-old man was killed after the fight between two groups of people Saturday night near Simcoe and Winchester. Investigators are still looking for the suspect and several other people who fled with him.

0: Toronto police are investigating a fatal motorcycle crash in Scarborough. The rider collided with another vehicle near Ellesmere and Orton Park Road yesterday evening. They were pronounced dead at the scene. A French woman and two Americans who were on a enterovirus-stricken cruise ship are testing positive or showing symptoms of the virus. Four Canadians who were possibly exposed will be quarantining under supervision in BC for just over 2 weeks. They are not showing any symptoms. They were initially flown to Quebec on a flight chartered by Ottawa and then to Victoria. Donald Trump is rejecting Iran's response to the latest U.S. ceasefire proposal as, quote, totally unacceptable. The development is the latest setback in efforts to resolve the 10-week-old conflict that has sent energy prices soaring. Iran state media has said Tehran rejected the proposal, suggesting the terms amounted to surrender. A federal government bill that would criminalize sexual deepfakes will now incorporate nearly nude images. The House of Commons Justice Committee recently made the change to the bill, which previously only covered naked pictures. It comes after experts warned the bill likely would not cover many of the images created by Elon Musk's Grok chatbot. And fashion beat fighting at the North American box office this weequend. The Devil Wears Prada sequel edged out Mortal Kombat 2 for the top spot, earning $43 million during its second weekend in theaters. Mortal Kombat wasn't far behind at $40 million for its debut. Michael landed in third with $36.5 million in ticket sales. The Blue Jays couldn't complete the sweep. The LA Angels salvaged a 6-1 win yesterday. Tampa is in TO tonight. Habs have won two straight against the Sabres and have a 2-1 series lead on Buffalo. Montreal has outscored them 11-3 in the last two games, including last night's 6-2 win. Meanwhile, Beckett Seneca had a goal and an assist in the Ducks' 4-3 win over Vegas to tie the series 2-2. And in the PWHL, the Ottawa Charge won in double OT to eliminate the Boston Fleet with a 4-3 win and head back to the final. Hey, it's 7:33 at CKDO. Weather is next.
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0: CKDO Weather. We do have a frost advisory in effect, calling for frost early this morning and possibly tonight. Mix of sun and cloud. Chance of showers early this morning, a high of 12. Tonight, clear, a low of 2 with some patchy frost. Sunny tomorrow, a high of 12. And for Wednesday, cloudy. Good chance of showers at a high of 19. It's 6 right now. I'm Becca Stone. 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

0: There's the ode to Billy Joel's greatest hits of all time. CKDO, Bobby Gentry, and Eddie Money before that. The Money Man and Two Tickets to Paradise, 743, 17 to 8 with Terry and Becca. It's Monday the 11th. We have that frost advisory in effect this morning and then tonight and tomorrow. But not bad for Durham region. Mix of sun and cloud today and tomorrow, 12 degrees, up to 19 Wednesday, but it might rain. 5 degrees. Hey, I've got somebody that was at Petapalooza on the weekend, and there was a big Mr. Dress-Up thing on the weekend, too. We'll tell you about that coming up, but first, checking CKDO traffic. Here's Becca.
1: Still busy this morning, 401 westbound through Durham between Brock Street and Salem. More slowdowns westbound into Toronto now, anywhere from Meadowvale out past the Parkway. Still these issues in the express right around Brimley, a vehicle fire taking out a right lane there. DVP southbound bunching up now off and on from the 401 down to around Don Mills. CKDO traffic is brought to you in part by Ride for the Ridge, calling all cyclists. The RBC Ride for the Ridge is Sunday, May 24th, whether it's your first ride of the year or first ride ever. Ride, raise, and rally for the hospitals of Lake Ridge Health. RideforTheRidge.ca. I'll have more traffic in minutes.
0: Before I talk about Mr. Dress-Up, you know, Mayor Kevin Ash from the City of Pickering, your worship, good morning, my friend.
2: Good morning, Terry, and happy Monday to your listeners.
0: Yeah, yeah. And boy, did you have a busy weekend, and you brought our own undercover Dachshund out to Pickering, too, right?
2: Yes, he was among the take dogs with many real dogs. great event. Thousands in our Esplanade Park for our annual Petapalooza.
0: So what is that? What happened? I didn't even know about it. What was it?
2: It's a dog-friendly event, and it brings together vendors, but also rescue groups, all kinds of people, over 100 vendors. The Super Dogs performed, the Dog Docs performed, a great event, thousands, and it's a great way to connect in our community, and great job. We also raise money for the new animal shelter that's going to be built in Pickering, hopefully in the next year or two.
0: Nice, nice, great idea. All right, now there's this art installation, and among them is a sculpture of Mr. Dress-Up. I wouldn't say it's a sculpture. It's a comical, a cartoonish kind of Mr. Dress-Up thing, right?
2: Yeah, it's one of our additions to our public art that we're very proud of in our city. And Ernie Coombs, Mr. Dress-Up, better known, was a long, long time resident of our city. He's an institution in Canadian children's programming, having a show that ran from 1967 almost through 1996, almost 30 years, 6,000 episodes. Everyone remembers Casey and Finnegan and the Tickle Truck. And this piece of art depicts Mr. Dress-Up in a whimsical kind of way. And we had a great celebration with his two kids on Friday last. And special to me, it's located at the George Ash Library and Community Center, which is named after my dad on Kingston Road.
0: So. And your dad was the former mayor, right?
2: He was the first mayor, correct, yeah.
0: First mayor, yeah. This is really cool. And for those that don't know, if you're new to Durham Region, Ernie Coombs, Mr. Dress-Up, lived on Twin Rivers Drive, right, Kevin? I mean, just like kind of at the top, kind of in behind the trees, but there he had a beautiful old house, right?
2: Yeah, almost the last house in Pickering as you go down the road that's now closed because of the bridge being out as you go into the Rouge Park. And his kids were very involved in the community, and Mr. Coombs, Mr. Dress-Up, was beloved in our community. And it's a fantastic tribute to him, and I'm honored to be there on Friday with his children.
0: That was so cool, and I was Becca, I was telling Mayor Ash off air that I said, you know, he used to come in and sit in here and do the weather with me. And do the weather, and there'd be a lineup out the door. The newsroom had to give me a new forecast about every 15 minutes because he'd doodle on the forecast and then sign it and give them a copy of it. And he would, sometimes I'd call him from his house on Twin Rivers Drive and I'd say, Mr. Dress-Up, I need you to give me a traffic report. And he'd say, well, two squirrels just went across my driveway and up that tree, and there's going to be another. And I said, well, you know, no, is there any cars on Twin Rivers Drive? And he goes, oh, I don't care about cars. No.
2: Yeah, exactly. So, the Mr. Dressup was an institution. Lots of happy faces there and memory sharing about Casey and Finnegan, the tickle trunk, and the joy he brought to many houses during his almost 30 years on TV.
0: Yes. We're talking to Mayor Kevin Ash from the City of Pickering. Again, where is that exactly located? Where is the park and everything?
2: It's at the George Ash Library Community Center, which is formerly the Petticoat Creek Library, which is on Kingston Road, just east of Rosebank.
0: Just east of Rosebank. I gotcha. We'll find it. Perfect.
2: Yeah.
0: Thank you, Mayor. I'll let you. I know you got to go. We got you at the last minute, and now you got to go to a meeting in a few minutes, but I appreciate it. Thank you so much.
2: Thanks. I appreciate given the opportunity to share all the great things happening in my city.
0: There you go. City of Pickering Mayor, His Worship Kevin Ash. 749 at CKDO.
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times, they're chic. Greatest hits of all time. CKDO, 7:55, 5 minutes to 8 with TJ. Frost advisory in effect this morning. And then tonight and tomorrow, too, more frost. As it goes down to 2 degrees with patchy frost tonight. But anyway, today and tomorrow, mix of sun and cloud and a high of 12. It's still, let me just double check, make sure it hasn't gone up a little bit. It was 5 degrees when, no, it's up to 6 degrees now. 6 degrees in Oshawa. We've got an update on that, you know, the Canadians from, you know, the cruise ship with the virus. We've got an update on that. Becca's got that for you. She'll tell you about the fatality that was at the, there was a fight outside in Oshawa, Tim Hortons. Tell you what happened. Update on the NHL playoffs. Hey, back at Seneca, you know, from the Generals. Scored and assisted again. This guy's on fire. Beckett. NHL playoff update and tell you how the Jays made out with the Angels. Your 8 o'clock news coming up. And then we've got a great mom story for you. CKDO.

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2: Good morning. It's 8 o'clock. I'm Becca Stone with CKDO News. We do have a frost advisory in effect. Mix of sun and cloud today. Chance of showers early this morning. A high of 12. It's 6 right now. 401 through Durham, mainly busy this morning from the 412 out to around Salem. Some delays again in the collectors just past White's. Slows westbound into Toronto anywhere from Meadowvale out past the Parkway. Earlier problems though in the express at Brimley have cleared. DVP southbound still busy there off and on from the 401 down to around Don Mills. Here's what's making news this hour. Toronto police are investigating another fatal fall involving a child from a North York apartment building. This time a toddler was killed after the incident at a high-rise near the 401 in Don Mills yesterday afternoon. A six-year-old girl died 2 weeks ago at a different building. The search is on for a suspect after a fight outside an Oshawa Tim Hortons turned fatal. Two groups of people got into it near Simcoe and Winchester on Saturday night, and a 23-year-old man was killed. Police believe it's an isolated incident. They do want to hear from anyone with video from the area between 7:30 and 9 that night. A motorcycle rider is dead after a two-vehicle crash in Scarborough happened near Ellesmere and Orton Park Road just after 6 yesterday evening. The investigation continues. Four Canadians from that hantavirus-hit cruise ship are now in quarantine in Victoria, BC, where they will remain for at least 2 weeks. BC's top doctor says all four were assessed as asymptomatic before they flew back to Canada. Meanwhile, a French woman and two Americans have tested positive or showed symptoms of hantavirus since they left the ship yesterday. Iran and the U.S. are at an impasse again over how to end their war. Tehran just rejected the latest U.S. proposal, with Donald Trump saying on social media it was totally unacceptable. Trump is expected to use a trip this week to China to urge the Chinese president to pressure Iran into making concessions and end the current limbo. Legislation that aims to make it easier for police and spies to navigate the online world is running into fierce opposition. Some major digital companies, civil liberties groups, and law professors say the bill would open the door to serious privacy infringements. The bill lowers the threshold for authorities to demand customer information from a telecommunications provider. And it's Nursing Week, a time to recognize the vital contributions of those in the profession. This year's theme is A Lifetime of Care. It acknowledges the meaningful impact nurses make by being present for life's milestones through moments of joy, challenge, and vulnerability. The Habs have outscored the Sabres 11-3 in the last two games and now have a 2-1 series lead. Last night, they beat Buffalo 6-2. Anaheim Ducks tied up their series with Vegas at 2. Beckett Seneca had a goal and an assist in the 4-3 win. Blue Jays couldn't come up with a sweep. They lost 6-1 yesterday to the Angels, and the Ottawa Charger back in the PWHL final after a 4-3 win last night in double OT, eliminating Boston. It's 8:03 at CKDO. Weather is next.
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2: CKDO weather. We do have that frost advisory in effect, calling for frost early this morning and possibly tonight. Mix of sun and cloud today. Chance of showers early this morning, a high of 12. Clear tonight, a low of 2 with some patchy frost. Sunny tomorrow, a high of 12. And for Wednesday, cloudy. Good chance of showers and a high of 19. It's 7 right now. I'm Becca Stone. 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
1: You know, it is a call the Rising Sun. Animals, greatest hits of all time, CKDO, and were you singing along with ABBA's? SOS, darling, when you hear me, SOS. 12 minutes after 8, it's 8:12. Welcome back. It's Monday morning with Terry and Becca, Monday the 11th, day after Mother's Day weekend. We have that frost advisory in effect again for your plants tonight. I know all the daffodils and a lot of the tulips are all up already, and frost advisory this morning, and then tonight and tomorrow again. But today and tomorrow, both days, mixes on a cloud, a high of 12. Could go up to 19 on Wednesday, but rain maybe on Wednesday. It's 7 right now. I'm going to tell you about this mom that dug a tunnel. This is like the ultimate mother's. This is what she did for her kid who was in prison. But first, let's check CKDO traffic. Becca Stone.
2: Well, 401 through Durham, still busy westbound this morning from the 412 out to Salem. Delays do start again now westbound through Toronto, anywhere from Meadowvale all the way out past the Parkway. DVP southbound still slow off and on from the 401 down to around Don Mills. CKDO traffic is brought to you in part by SAIL. 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I'll have more traffic in minutes.
1: You had a good Mother's Day. Took your mother-in-law out, right?
2: Mm-hmm.
1: Out for a little dinner. What'd you have, by the way?
2: A burger.
1: Nice.
2: Mm-hmm. She enjoyed it.
1: I've known Debbie longer than you, your mother-in-law, and I should take her. I love burgers. All right. And we took Susan golfing at Royal Ashburn.
2: Mm-hmm.
1: A lot of moms in their Mother's Day brunch inside, but we had a good time. And she came in third in the golf extravaganza, I think, or fourth. I'm not sure. Anyway, we had a lot of fun at Royal Ashburn yesterday, and then we invited my mom, Grandma Johnston. We brought her over, and she just wanted burgers on the back deck. So we did. And Curtis, my son, did the cooking, and bacon, and mushrooms, and cheese, and salad, and we had carrot cake, and she might have had a little nip of wine, just a little smidge of that. So she was it was a good old time having Mother's Day stuff sort of the weekend. But let me tell you, here's the ultimate mom story. This isn't a movie plot. It actually happened. A determined mother over in the Ukraine went to extreme lengths to try to free her son from prison. She secretly dug a tunnel toward the facility. So she's 51 years old, rented a house near the prison, waited until nighttime, then got to work, literally underground. Took her about 3 weeks. She dug a tunnel roughly 33 feet long and 10 feet deep by hand. Yes, by hand. She reportedly hauled out all these loads of dirt each night and hid the dirt in an abandoned building. And then she used like kind of a makeshift setup to crawl through this narrow passage as she worked her way toward the prison perimeter. The goal? To reach the facility and help her son, who was serving a life sentence, to escape. That's what she was trying to do. Never made it that far, though. Authorities discovered the tunnel before it reached the prison. And so, of course, the whole effort became fruitless. It was done. Police launched a criminal case, and details of whatever happened to the mother are unclear, whether she faced prison time herself.
2: Feel like she probably did.
1: I think so, likely. But anyway, still the story has captured the attention worldwide for one simple reason. That's some next level dedication to your kid, because most parents would help their kids out in a jam with various things. But I don't know, digging a 33 foot tunnel in secret to get into a prison to help your kid out of his life sentence. And then you had to
2: just have so many questions.
1: I know, huh?
2: Like, how do you know you're tunneling in the right place?
1: Yeah.
2: How are you getting through the concrete?
1: And then how's he going to get...
2: What if you hit a sewer line?
1: Yeah.
2: Like...
1: I know. All done by
2: hand. Very complicated.
1: And then how's he got to dig himself to you?
2: So I think she's digging to him.
1: Yeah.
2: But that's the thing. It sounds very precise.
1: But doesn't it? Hey, moms. What would you do for your kid?
2: My mom wouldn't do that.
1: No.
2: I don't think your mom would either.
1: No, I don't think so. I don't know. Well, I am
2: her
1: favorite.
2: You are the favorite.
1: Exactly. There you go. Hope you had a great weekend on Mother's Day weekend. It's 8:17 at CKDO.
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body, Simon. You're so vain. Greatest hits of all time, CKDO. 23 minutes after 8:23, it's Monday morning. Frost advisory in effect. Tonight again, too. And tomorrow morning. So mix of sun and cloud today and tomorrow. Both days around 12. 7 right now. NHL playoffs. Beckett Seneca scored again. We'll tell

Good morning. It's 8:30. I'm Becca Stone with CKDO News. We do have a frost advisory in effect. A mix of sun and cloud today, a high of 12. It's 7 right now. 401 through Durham. Busy westbound this morning. Brock Street out to Salem. Slow down. Start again westbound through Toronto. Anywhere from McCowan out past the Parkway. DVP southbound. Pretty busy now from the 401. Pretty much all the way down to the Gardner. Also seeing new issues now. 401 eastbound express at the Parkway. Right lane there is blocked. Here's what's making news this hour. A toddler is dead after falling from a high-rise apartment building in North York. It happened near the 401 in Don Mills yesterday. Police have not released any other details, but they are investigating. It's the second such death in 2 weeks after a 6-year-old girl fell and died from a different North York apartment building. Durham police are appealing for video footage after a fatal fight outside in Oshawa Tim Hortons. A 23-year-old man was killed after the fight between two groups of people Saturday night near Simcoe in Winchester. Investigators are still looking for the suspect and several other people who fled with him. Toronto police are investigating a fatal motorcycle crash in Scarborough. The rider collided with another vehicle near Ellesmere and Orton Park Road yesterday evening. They were pronounced dead at the scene. A French woman and two Americans who were on a hantavirus-stricken cruise ship are testing positive or showing symptoms of the virus. Four Canadians who were possibly exposed will be quarantining under supervision in BC for just over 2 weeks. They are not showing symptoms. They were initially flown to Quebec on a flight chartered by Ottawa and then to Victoria.

0: Donald Trump is rejecting Iran's response to the latest U.S. ceasefire proposal as, quote, totally unacceptable. The development is the latest setback in efforts to resolve the 10-week-old conflict that has sent energy prices soaring. Iran state media has said Tehran rejected the proposal, suggesting the terms amounted to surrender. A federal government bill that would criminalize sexual deepfakes will now incorporate nearly nude images. The House of Commons Justice Committee recently made the change to the bill, which previously only covered naked pictures. It comes after experts warned the bill likely would not cover many of the images created by Elon Musk's Grok chatbot. And it's just 1 month before the World Cup kicks off, but firm figures around the final price tag of the event, its economic benefits and legacy remain unclear. Toronto has set a $380 million budget for the tournament, which includes funding from the feds and province. FIFA has previously estimated up to $940 million in economic output for the GTA. Blue Jays couldn't complete the sweep. The LA Angels salvaged a 6-1 win yesterday. Tampa is in TO tonight. Habs have a 2-1 series lead on Buffalo after a 6-2 win last night. Meanwhile, Beckett Seneca had a goal and an assist in the Ducks 4-3 win over Vegas to tie the series 2-2. And in the PWHL, the Ottawa Charge won in double OT to eliminate the Boston Fleet with a 4-3 win and head back to the final. It's 8:33 at CKDO. Weather is next.
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0: CKDO weather. We do have a frost advisory in effect, warning of possible frost tonight. Mix of sun and cloud today, a high of 12. Clear tonight, a low of 2 with some patchy frost. Sunny tomorrow, a high of 12. Wednesday, cloudy, good chance of showers, a high of 19. It's 7 right now. I'm Becca Stone. 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

0: Wonder Where the Lines Are. Bruce Coburn, greatest hits of all time. CKDO, Elton John, Kiki D. Before that, Don't Go Breaking My Heart. It's 842, 18 to 9 with Terry and Becca. Monday, the 11th already. They've given us another frost advisory, just like we had last week. So it was this morning, and then another frost advisory for tonight into tomorrow morning. But today and tomorrow, mix of sun and cloud, a high of 12 both days, down to 2 at night with patchy frost, they tell us. In Oshawa right now, it is still 7 degrees. Or has it gone up again? Just double checking here.
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2: Still busy this morning. 401 westbound through Durham, Brock Street out to Salem. More slowdowns now westbound into Toronto, anywhere from McCowan out past the Parkway. DVP southbound bunching up off and on from the 401 all the way down to the Gardner. CKDO traffic is brought to you in part by Ride for the Ridge, calling all cyclists. CRBC Ride for the Ridge is Sunday, May 24th. Whether it's your first ride of the year or first ride ever, ride, raise, and rally for the Hospitals of Lake Ridge Health. RideforTheRidge.ca. I'll have more traffic in minutes.
0: Just to give you a quick little recap of what we talked about this morning, you might have missed it. Becca and I were talking about the Addison Barger throw from right field against the Angels. It was way out in right field. The girls on our ball team, by the way, think he's very good-looking guy. Mm. Becca says he needs a haircut, right? Mm-hmm. Got that long hair. Anyway, from right field, he caught it in the air, and then a tag up from third, he threw it 101-mile-an-hour throw to Valenzuela at home, tagged the runner out, and got him. You're like, oh, my gosh. What a throw. So if you want to look that up, look up the Addison Barger throw. And the other thing we talked about this morning was the that AAA baseball game down in the States between the Charlotte Knights and the Gwinnett Stripers. Ronald McDonald sang the anthem, the national anthem, and he did a pretty good job. Mm-hmm. It was not bad. It was a Ronald McDonald House event, so that's why they were tying it in. So they thought, why not have Ronald McDonald sing the anthem? And he did a great job. So look up that. Look up Ronald McDonald Anthem if you want to see it on YouTube and see the guy. It is really pretty cool. So we talked about that earlier this morning. And another thing you want to see is, and you guys posted this at DurhamRadioNews.com, we had Pickering Mayor Kevin Ash on the air mm-hmm. about an hour ago. We called him because they had the Petapalooza over the weekend in Pickering. Did you see who was there?
1: Mm-hmm. Undercover Dashan.
0: Undercover Dashan. Yeah. That guy's everywhere. He was in Ottawa, I think, last week, a couple weeks ago, and everywhere. Spreading love and joy. And I think people even in Ottawa, when he was up there, said they were posting pictures of, check it out, there's a giant Dashan walking his Dashan in Ottawa. Anyway, he was at Petapalooza in Pickering over the weekend. But the reason we called the mayor is and got him on the air was the Mr. Dress-Up sculpture. Mm-hmm. That is so neat. Doesn't it look very whimsical?
1: Yeah. I want to go see it.
0: I know, me too. And it's by the George Ash Library, the old Petticoat Creek Library was what it was called. So you can go see that. I think he said Rosebank and Kingston Road area mm-hmm. is where that is. So the Mr. Dress-Up thing is there, and it's kind of a comical. It's not like a sculpture of Mr. Dress-Up Ernie Coombs. It's comical. It looks really, really pretty cool. So if you go to DurhamRadioNews.com, and we posted the story. You posted the story, and there's a link to the chat I had with the mayor about why that is. So that's on. That's the recap. That's what we were talking about. Tomorrow morning, I rode my bike in this morning. I didn't even talk about it. Three rabbits again. Three rabbits tried to chase me. Beat them. I didn't do my world record time, but I asked a whole bunch of people to move me up from fifth in fundraising to fourth. And a whole bunch of people donated $54 and it got me up to fourth place in fundraising. So anyway, I think I'm at $2,900, which is good. And I think Susan's at 15 or 16, 17, I don't know, something like that, $100. And we're both doing the ride. Mm-hmm. CEO Cynthia Davis is doing the ride. She's done it a couple of times, I think. Anyway, she's doing the ride. So she wants to come on the air and rub it in that how much more money she's raised than I have.
3: Oh, yeah?
0: All right, then. Cindy Davis, she'll be joining us live tomorrow morning. We'll have her on the air, and we'll talk about, you know, what it's like to ride the bike and see if she's riding in to work at 4 o'clock in the morning with rabbits. So she'll be joining us tomorrow morning. And hot on the heels of that Petapalooza, I found a list of wacky pet names that were just unveiled that they did a survey down in the States of people's names, wackiest dog and cat names that they've come up with. You want a couple? Sir Hog Knucklehead. Snuggles Butt Lily. Count Flufferton. So they got a whole bunch of these names that you could use for your cat or your dog. And I haven't talked about your old cats in a long time, but my favorite was Kitty Purry.
1: Kitty Perry.
0: Kitty Perry.
1: Mm-hmm.
0: Kitty Perry. And was there another one? Your current one is Mr. Jim Business mm-hmm. from that TV show, the
1: Bob's Burgers.
0: Bob's Burgers, yeah. Ours is boring. Callie. Callaway, because golfer. When Mulligan died, we needed a new cat, so we called this one Callie. So that's what people do. So anyway, we'll be talking about wacky pet names tomorrow morning on the CKDO Morning Show. 8:48 at CKDO.
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2: Good morning. It's 9 o'clock. I'm Becca Stone with CKDO News. We do have a frost advisory in effect, warning of possible frost tonight. Mix of sun and cloud today. A high of 12. It's 7 right now. I am seeing reports of a crash this morning on the 412 southbound just past Highway 7. No delays for that area, though. 401 westbound through Durham, still busy. Brock Street out to Salem. More slowdowns westbound into Toronto, anywhere from Kennedy out past the Parkway. DVP southbound bunching up there, off and on from the 401 all the way down to the Gardner. Here's what's making news this hour. Toronto police are investigating another fatal fall involving a child from a North York apartment building. This time, a toddler was killed after the incident at a high-rise near the 401 in Don Mills yesterday afternoon. A six-year-old girl died 2 weeks ago at a different building. The search is on for a suspect after a fight outside an Oshawa Tim Hortons that turned fatal. Two groups of people got into it near Simcoe and Winchester on Saturday night, and a 23-year-old man was killed. Police believe it's an isolated incident. They do want to hear from anyone with video from the area between 7:30 and 9 that night. A motorcycle rider is dead after a two-vehicle crash in Scarborough happened near Ellesmere and Orton Park Road just after 6 yesterday evening. The investigation continues. 4 Canadians from that hantavirus-hit cruise ship are now in quarantine in Victoria, BC, where they will remain for at least 2 weeks. BC's top doctor says all 4 were assessed as asymptomatic before they flew back to Canada. Meanwhile, a French woman and 2 Americans have tested positive or showed symptoms of hantavirus since they left the ship yesterday. Iran and the U.S. are at an impasse again over how to end their war. Tehran just rejected the latest U.S. proposal, with Donald Trump saying on social media it was totally unacceptable. Trump is expected to use a trip this week to China to urge the Chinese president to pressure Iran into making concessions and end the current limbo. Legislation that aims to make it easier for police and spies to navigate the online world is running into fierce opposition. Some major digital companies, civil liberties groups, and law professors say the bill would open the door to serious privacy infringements. The bill lowers the threshold for authorities to demand customer information from a telecommunications provider. And Olivia and Liam are number 1 on the list of baby names in the United States for a 7th straight year. Charlotte climbed to 2nd place among girls, ending Emma's 6-year run in that spot. On the boys' side, the top 4 names, Liam, Noah, Oliver, and Theodore, held steady. Habs have outscored the Sabres 11-3 in the last 2 games and now have a 2-1 series lead. Last night, they beat Buffalo 6-2. Anaheim Ducks tied up their series with Vegas at 2. Beckett Seneca had a goal and an assist in the 4-3 win. Blue Jays couldn't come up with a sweep. They lost 6-1 yesterday to the Angels, and the Ottawa Charge are back in the PWHL final after a 4-3 win last night in double OT, eliminating Boston. It's 9:03 at CKDO. Weather is next.
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2: CKDO weather. We do have a frost advisory in effect, warning of possible frost tonight. Mix of sun and cloud today, a high of 12. Tonight, clear, a low of 2. Some patchy frost. Sunny tomorrow, a high of 12. And for Wednesday, cloudy, good chance of showers at a high of 19. It's 8 right now. I'm Becca Stone. 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

More of the greatest hits of all time. CKDO, Doobies, and Taking It to the Streets. It's 9-11. I'm Gary Bernardi. Happy Monday to you and yours. Nick Gilder on the way. Ben E. King now. Stand by me. Greatest hits of all time. CKDO.

0: Greatest hits of all time, CKDO, Nick Gilder, and here comes the night. It's 9:16. I'm Gary Bernardi, CKDO welcoming a tribute to Greece and the music of the 50s and 60s to Pickering Casino Resort. 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
0: Mix of sun and cloud today should get up to a high of 12. Clear and cold again. We got another frost advisory for tonight, down to +2. Sunshine tomorrow, high of 12. Cloudy on Wednesday, 60% chance we'll get some rain, and a high of 19. It's 8. The Buggles in video kill the radio star.

0: 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Keith Hampshire, Allman Brothers 2, and Ramblin' Man, 9:33. I'm Gary Bernardi, the Little River Band, coming up.
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0: 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Coming up, CKDO Mornings with Terry Johnston tomorrow. Terry, I don't know if you've noticed this or not, I'm sure he's been mentioning it because he's getting ready for the big bike ride for our hospitals just over a week away. Terry's in training. And he's looking pretty buff. Maybe it's the clothes, maybe it's the bicycle shorts that make him. Anyway, so tomorrow we're gonna be talking about trash talking. Trash talking, really? Anyway, Lake Rochelle CEO Cynthia Davis-Jones joins Terry tomorrow live on the air for some back and forth about their fundraising as they are each doing the ride on the 24th. And the big Petapalooza on the weekend. Actually, Terry was joined by Pickering Mayor Kevin Ash earlier this morning. Terry and Becca have found a list of wacky pet names for dogs and cats. That's always fun. And that'll be tomorrow, CKDO Mornings with Terry Johnston.
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0: Mix of sun and cloud for today. Still a possibility of a morning shower. Today's high 12, clear tonight, and a low down to +2. In fact, we have another frost advisory for tonight for our area. Tomorrow, sunshine and 12. And then for Wednesday, cloudy, pretty good chance we'll get some rain. 60% chance of showers on Wednesday, but a warm day, high of 19, which is kind of close to where we're supposed to be. Right now, we are not close to where we're supposed to be. It's 8. Prince and When Doves Cry.

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2: Good morning. It's 10 o'clock. I'm Becca Stone with CKDO News. We do have a frost advisory in effect, warning of possible frost tonight. Makes the sun and cloud today a high of 12. It's 8 right now. Here's what's making news this hour. A toddler is dead after falling from a high-rise apartment building in North York. It happened near the 401 in Don Mills yesterday. Police haven't released any other details, but they are investigating. It's the second such death in 2 weeks after a six-year-old girl fell and died from a different North York apartment building. Durham police are appealing for video after a fatal fight outside an Oshawa Tim Hortons. A 23-year-old man was killed after the fight between two groups of people Saturday night near Simcoe in Winchester. Investigators are still looking for the suspect and several other people who fled with him. Donald Trump is rejecting Iran's response to the latest U.S. ceasefire proposal as, quote, totally unacceptable. The development is the latest setback in efforts to resolve the 10-week-old conflict that has sent energy prices soaring. Iran's state media has said Tehran rejected the proposal, suggesting the terms amounted to surrender. A French woman and two Americans who are on a hantavirus-stricken cruise ship are testing positive or showing symptoms of the virus. Four Canadians who are possibly exposed will be quarantining under supervision in BC for just over 2 weeks. They are not showing symptoms. They were initially flown to Quebec on a flight chartered by Ottawa and then to Victoria. You'll soon be able to get more vaccines and treatments at the pharmacy. Starting in July, you can go to the pharmacy for tetanus, RSV, shingles shots, and more. Pharmacists will also be able to prescribe treatment for things like headaches, nasal congestion, calluses, dandruff, and more. Health Minister Sylvia Jones says this will reduce wait times at hospitals. And it's just 1 month before the World Cup kicks off, but firm figures around the final price tag of the event, its economic benefits and legacy remain unclear. Toronto has set a $380 million budget for the tournament, which includes funding from the feds and province. FIFA has previously estimated up to $940 million in economic output for the GTA. Blue Jays open a three-game series tonight with the Tampa Bay Rays. Kevin Gausman gets the start for Toronto. The Rays swept the Jays a week ago. Minnesota Wild will look to pull even with the Colorado Avalanche. Tonight, Avs have a 2-1 series lead in the PWHL. It's the fifth and deciding game between the Montreal Victoire and two-time defending champions Minnesota Frost. The winner gets the Ottawa Charge in the final. It's 10:02 at CKDO. Weather is next.
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2: CKDO weather. Still this frost advisory in effect, warning of possible frost tonight. Makes the sun and cloud tomorrow, today, a high of 12. Tonight, clear, low of 2 with some patchy frost. Sunny tomorrow, a high of 12. And for Wednesday, cloudy, good chance of showers and a high of 19. It's 9 right now. I'm Becca Stone. 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

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Trying to have a sunny day for today. It's 10:11. I'm Gary Bernardi. Today in Rock and Roll History on the Way with Daryl McLean featuring the song that topped the charts on this day, May the 11th, 1976. A song not from the big screen, but from the small screen. We'll get to that after we get off my Cloud Stone

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2: Today in Rock and Roll History, it's May 11th, and happy birthday to Eric Burdon of the Animals, born in Tyneside, England on this day in 1941. It's May 11th, 1957, and the Everly Brothers make their debut on the Grand Ole Opry in Nashville, Tennessee. May 11th, 1965, the Byrds make their TV debut singing Mr. Tambourine Man on NBC's Hullabaloo. Hey, it's May 11th, 1970. The triple album Woodstock soundtrack is released on Cotillion Records. The document of the famed rock festival will go gold within 2 weeks. May 11th, 1981. Reggae star Bob Marley dies from a brain tumor. Marley is regarded as a hero in both Jamaica and abroad. He's given a state funeral and buried near his birthplace in St. Anne's Parish, Jamaica. He was only 36 years old. And finally, it's May 11th, 1976. John Sebastian of Love and Spoonful fame is asked to write a theme song for the ABC television show Welcome Back, Cotter. Since it was written for a TV show, the song was less than a minute long. When the show became popular, it became clear there was a demand for a full-length song. So, Sebastian wrote a second verse and released the single Welcome Back. I'm Daryl McClain, and that's Today in Rock and Roll History.

0: Greatest hits of all time, CKDO, John Sebastian's Welcome Back, number one song in the Canadian charts this day, 1976. Daryl McLean before that, and today in rock and roll history. It's 10:19. I'm Gary Bernardi. As Daryl McLean explained, John Sebastian was asked to write a theme song for Welcome Back, Carter, and came up with a hit song, too. That's a pretty good deal. Write a theme for a pretty popular television program and then get a hit song out of the deal as well. So I thought I'd ask you on the CKDO Facebook fan page and Instagram, what are your favorite TV theme songs? I mean, that's a great one. And, the theme for Hawaii Five-0 comes to mind. I liked The Greatest American Hero. I like that. And believe it or not, it's just me. And for some reason, Sesame Street just popped in my head because it's part of your childhood, right? So that's what I'm asking you. CKDO Facebook fan page. I'm going to throw it up there in the next couple of minutes. Your favorite TV theme songs. CKDO Facebook fan page. So the Instagram, or if you want to do the sort of old-fashioned thing, and email gary@ckdo.ca, or do the really old-fashioned thing and give me a call. 905-723-1580.
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0: Of sun and cloud today, slight chance of showers this morning, and a high of 12. Clear tonight, down to plus 2. In fact, there's another frost advisory for tonight because of the, cool temperatures overnight. Tomorrow, back to sunshine and a high of 12. Looks like rain moving in Tuesday night and into Wednesday. Cloudy with a 60% chance of showers on Wednesday, but at least it's warming up to where it's supposed to be. Wednesday's high reaching 19. Right now it's 9. The Bee Gees and Staying Alive.

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1: 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CKDO.

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1: 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We held offers, and the following Tuesday, that was it. It was done.
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0: Greatest hits of all time, CKDO, Jackie Blue, the Ozark Mountain Daredevils, 10:33. I'm Gary Bernardi, a tune. Well, we had a tune from the small screen earlier this hour. Now we're going to take one from the bigger screen.
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0: Greatest hits of all time, CKDO, The Guess Who, and Clap for the Wolfman. Wolfman Jack, absolutely. One of the iconic voices in rock and roll radio ever. So he deserves a round of applause. 10:43, I'm Gary Bernardi. CKDO is presenting the Last Waltz 50-year anniversary of the band that shows at the Regent Theater on Saturday, May the 23rd. How would you like to go to the show for free? Well, keep it right here on CKDO, because Freebie Friday, we are going to give you just that very chance. 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And then another reason for you to look forward to another long weekend, right? 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
0: CKDO, Durham weather. Hey, what a great bunch of people there. 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So friendly, so knowledgeable. 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Anyway, not quite ready for pool weather yet. A mix of sun and cloud with a high of 12 today. Clear down to plus 2 tonight. In fact, there's some frost advisory in effect for tonight. Sunny and 12 for tomorrow. Cloudy Wednesday. 60% chance of showers and a high of 19. It's 9 and now. The Temptations and Papa Was a Rolling Stone.

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1: Good morning. It's 11 o'clock. I'm Becca Stone with CKDO News. We do have a frost advisory in effect. Mix of sun and cloud today. A high of 12. It's 9 right now. Here's what's making news this hour. Toronto police are investigating another fatal fall involving a child from a North York apartment building. This time, a toddler was killed after the incident at a high-rise near the 401 in Don Mills yesterday afternoon. A 6-year-old girl died 2 weeks ago at a different building. The search is on for a suspect after a fight outside an Oshawa Tim Hortons that turned fatal. Two groups got into it near Simcoe and Winchester on Saturday night, and a 23-year-old man was killed. Police believe it's an isolated incident. They do want to hear from anyone with video from the area between 7:30 and 9 that night. Four Canadians from that hantavirus-hit cruise ship are now in quarantine in Victoria, BC, where they will remain for at least 2 weeks. BC's top doctor says all four were assessed as asymptomatic before they flew back to Canada. Meanwhile, a French woman and two Americans have tested positive or showed symptoms of hantavirus since they left the ship yesterday. Iran and the U.S. are at an impasse again over how to end their war. Tehran just rejected the latest U.S. proposal, with Donald Trump saying on social media it was totally unacceptable. Trump is expected to use a trip this week to China to urge the Chinese president to pressure Iran into making concessions and end the current limbo. You'll soon be able to get more vaccines and treatments at the pharmacy. Health Minister Sylvia Jones says it will reduce wait times at hospitals.
2: This historic expansion of pharmacist scope of practice will improve access to care and reduce pressure on the healthcare system.
1: Starting in July, you can go to the pharmacy for tetanus, RSV, shingles shots, and more. Pharmacists will also be able to prescribe treatment for another 9 ailments, expanding the number to 33. Olivia and Liam are number one on the list of baby names in the United States for a 7th straight year. Charlotte climbed to second place among girls, ending Emma's 6-year run in that spot. On the boys' side, the top 4 names, Liam, Noah, Oliver, and Theodore, held steady. Blue Jays opened a 3-game series tonight with the Tampa Bay Rays. Kevin Gausman starts for Toronto. The Rays swept the Jays a week ago. Minnesota Wild look to pull even with the Colorado Avalanche tonight. Avs have a 2-1 series lead. In the PWHL, it's the 5th and deciding game between the Montreal Victoire and the 2-time defending champions, the Minnesota Frost. The winner gets the Ottawa Charge in the final. It's 11:02 at CKDO. Weather is next.
3: 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All because of another word that begins with C. Care. The care that C Aurora Paving takes doing everything. They've been doing every driveway the right way since 1978. C Aurora Paving. You bet your asphalt they're good.
1: CKDO weather. We do have a frost advisory in effect, warning of possible frost tonight. Mix of sun and cloud today, a high of 12. Clear tonight, low of 2, with some patchy frost. Sunny tomorrow, a high of 12. Wednesday, cloudy, good chance of showers, a high of 19. It's 10 right now. 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

0: Playing the greatest hits of all time, CKDO, April Wine, and say hello. It's 11:18. I'm Gary Bernardi, CKDO, presenting the Alzheimer's Society Durham Region IG Wealth Management Walk for Alzheimer's coming up at the end of the month, Saturday, May the 30th. New venue this year. The walking, it will be happening at Ajax Downs. I believe there's not one, no two, but three lengths of courses you can help out. 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
0: Mix of sun and cloud for today. For the daytime, we're expecting to get to 12, which is still kind of cool for this time of year. Very cool for this time of year tonight. We're expecting a clear night, but down to a low of +2. Another frost advisory has been issued for this evening. Sunny day tomorrow with a high of 12. Cloudy on Wednesday. 60% chance we'll get some rain. And a Wednesday's high expected to get to 19. Right now it's 9. Blondie, one way or another.

0: ADO, the Dramatics, 71 the year for that. What you see was what you get. A Little Queen from Heart, 77 the year for that. 11:34, I'm Gary Bernardi. No more years. No more year talk. No more years talk at all. By the way, you know, it's kind of great. We got a long holiday weekend coming up this weekend. And if you plan on leaving the area, it doesn't mean you can't stay in the know, because each and every day, the CKDO newsroom sends out the local news email, and you can get it for free. 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

0: Presents of all time, CKDO, Mosh McCon, as years go by. It's 11:44. I'm Gary Bernardi. What's happening in Durham with Olivia Flanagan coming up in just a second. Earlier on today on the CKDO Facebook fan page, asked you what your favorite TV theme songs were, seeing as that today, Welcome Back, John Sebastian's Welcome Back was the number one song on the Canadian charts on this day back in 1976. Lots of great answers. Kathy says, I have a few, Laverne and Shirley, All in the Family, Little House on the Prairie, Brady Bunch, Partridge Family. She says, I think this tells you how old she is. Kathy, you're not old. You just have good taste. Susan says, Adam's Family and Carol Burnett Show. Love the Carol Burnett Show. I'm so glad we had this time together. David Mash, Welcome Back, All in the Family and the Partridge Family. Jen says, Hawaii 5-0. Judy says, besides Hawaii 5-0 already mentioned, Airwolf, ooh, Equalizer and Miami Vice. Judy, guess I have Miami Vice on my phone. Ann says, Happy Days. What else? Gilligan's Island and Three's Company. Come on, knock on our door. Beverly Hillbillies and MASH says, Susan. Tim says, The Munsters theme. That's a good one. Susan says, I love WKRP in Cincinnati and Gilligan's Island. And those are fantastic answers. Keep them coming. Keep them coming indeed. Your favorite TV theme songs. CKDO Facebook fan page, Instagram, Gary at CKDO.ca, or give me a call, 905-723-1580.
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0: Becoming cloudy and a high of 12. Clearing tonight down to plus 2. There is a frost advisory for tonight. Sunny and 12 tomorrow. Cloudy Wednesday. Pretty good chance of some rain and a high of 13. We're up to 10. Here's Tom Petty, Free Fallin'.

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1: Good afternoon. It's 12 o'clock. I'm John Cook with CKDO News. A frost advisory is in effect with a mix of sun and cloud this afternoon, a high of 12. Right now it's 10. Here's what's making news this hour. As I mentioned, we have another frost advisory in effect across Durham. Tonight's low is hovering around zero and more patchy frost is expected. It's a good idea to cover up any plants you have until tomorrow. And Durham police are looking for video footage after a fatal fight outside of an Oshawa Tim Hortons. A 23-year-old man was killed after a fight broke out between two groups of people on Saturday night near Simcoe and Winchester. Investigators are still looking for the suspect, as well as several other people who fled with him. Your local pharmacy will soon be able to give you more vaccines and prescriptions. Health Minister Sylvia Jones says they're letting pharmacists give six more publicly funded vaccines,
2: including tetanus, pertussis, diphtheria, pneumococcal, RSV, and shingles vaccines.
1: The province is also allowing pharmacists to prescribe nine more common ailments like headaches, nasal congestion, dandruff, and more. Donald Trump is rejecting Iran's response to the latest ceasefire proposal as, quote, totally unacceptable. The development is the latest setback in efforts to resolve the now 10-week-old conflict that sent energy prices soaring. Iranian state media says Tehran rejected the proposal, suggesting the terms amounted to a surrender. And gas prices are expected to hold steady overnight. Experts don't think we'll see any change at midnight. Right now, the GTA average is just shy of $1.87 a liter. And Mr. Dress-Up's legacy is living on in a park in Pickering. Mayor Kevin Ash says the city unveiled a new art sculpture honoring the late resident and Canadian icon Ernie Coombs at East Woodlands Park.
3: He's an institution in Canadian children's programming, having a show that ran from 1967 almost through 1996, almost 30 years, 6,000 episodes.
1: The sculpture shows Mr. Dress-Up wearing his six-armed tuxedo, which was one of his favorite costumes. The Jays turn the key on a three-game series this evening with the Rays. Kevin Gausman gets the start for the Birds this evening. The Rays just swept the Jays. That was a week ago now. The Minnesota Wild will be trying to pull even with the Avs this evening. As it stands, Colorado has a 2-1 series lead. In the PWHL, it is the fifth and deciding game between the Montreal Victoire and two-time defending champs, Minnesota. The winner gets the Ottawa Charge in the final. It is 12:03 at CKDO. Weather is next.
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1: A frost advisory is in effect with more cloudiness this afternoon. A high of 12 should clear up by this evening, but the overnight low just plus 2. Sunny tomorrow with a high of 12, and then a good chance of showers on your Wednesday, a high of 13. 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

Greatest hits of all time, CKDO, Flip Flop and Fly, the Down Child Blues Band. It's 1211. I'm Gary Bernardi, a little Elton on the way after little Jimmy on CKDO.

0: Greatest hits of all time, CKDO, Elton John, Don't Let the Sun Go Down on Me at 12:19 Monday afternoon. I'm Gary Bernardi, getting as ready for a long weekend, the first unofficial long weekend of the unofficial summer. And we're going to kick it off in style. After all, we have ourselves at all request Friday afternoon show with Chris Coppin. So exciting. Yes, yes, yes. Chris Coppin's back from holidays today, and he'll be getting you and I ready for his All Request show on Friday from 2 until 7. 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
0: Increasingly cloudy this afternoon in a high of 12, going to clear tonight. Low down to plus 2, we've got that frost advisory in effect for tonight. Sunshine tomorrow with a high of 12. Clouds on Wednesday, 60% chance of rain. Wednesday's high, 13. It's 10, the police message in a bottle.

0: Greatest hits of all time, CKDO, Supertramp, Take the Long Way Home, 1235. I'm Gary Bernardi. Well, we're going to find out what's happening with those West End girls next.
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0: Playing the greatest hits of all time, CKDO, my lady, the Stampeders. Before that, West End Boys from the Pet Shop Boys. Did I say West End Boys from the Pet Shop Boys? You know what? To make it all balance, that'll say West End Girls, which is the real name of the song, and Pet Shop Girls, which is the not name of the band who sang that song. Anyway, I digress. It's 12:44. I'm Gary Bernardi. Keep the TV themes coming, by the way. CKDO Facebook fan page and Instagram. Want to know your favorite TV theme songs. After all, John Sebastian's Welcome Back was the number one song on the Canadian charts on this day. Heard that earlier this morning with Daryl McLean, and today in rock and roll history. So want to hear your favorite TV theme songs. 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
0: Of sun and cloud for this afternoon and a high of 12 for tonight, clearing and down to plus 2. We've got that frost advisory yet again issued for tonight. Sunshine again tomorrow with a high of 12, and then for Tuesday night into Wednesday, looks like it's going to get wet. Wednesday, a cloudy 60% chance of showers and a high of 13. It's 10, George Harrison and My Sweet Lord.

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2: Good afternoon. It's 1 o'clock. I'm John Cook with CKDO News. A frost advisory is back in effect with a mix of sun and cloud this afternoon, a high of 12. Right now it's 10. Here's what's making news this hour. If you got some outdoor plants for Mother's Day, cover them up. A frost advisory is back in effect with overnight lows sitting close to freezing. That could lead to some patchy frost, especially in North Durham. Starting soon, you're going to be able to get more kinds of vaccines at the pharmacy. Health Minister Sylvia Jones says this will reduce wait times at hospitals.
3: This historic expansion of pharmacist scope of practice will improve access to care and reduce pressure on the healthcare system.
2: Starting in July, you'll be able to go to the pharmacy to get shots for things like tetanus, RSV, and shingles. Pharmacists will also be able to prescribe treatments for things like ringworm, head lice, dandruff, and more. The ceasefire between the U.S. and Iran might be in jeopardy. Donald Trump says the agreement is on, quote, life support. However, he's not setting any hard deadlines. This comes after Trump dismissed Iran's latest proposal, which he's called a piece of garbage. Very little has changed recently, with the U.S. blockade still in effect and very few signs of any breakthrough. Don't expect much change in the price of gas tonight. According to Enpro, the GTA average is expected to stay put at just under $1.87 a liter. A growing number of Canadians are putting economic growth ahead of the environment. That's according to a new poll from Angus Reid. Only 39% say they'd prioritize environmental protection over efforts to grow the economy. More than half support a pipeline expansion in BC, compared to 17% who say they're opposed. And Canadian icon Ernie Coombs, a.k.a. Mr. Dress-Up, is being honored with a sculpture in Pickering. Mayor Kevin Ash says Coombs was a longtime resident.
4: Everyone remembers Casey and Finnegan and the Tickle Truck. And this piece of art depicts Mr. Dress-Up in a whimsical kind of way. And we had a great celebration with his two kids on Friday.
2: And Coombs died in 2001 after hosting his show for nearly 30 years. The sculpture of Mr. Dress-Up, wearing one of his favorite costumes, is on display at East Woodlands Park. The Jays open a three-game series this evening with Tampa. Kevin Gausman gets the start this evening. The Rays just swept Toronto a week ago. The Minnesota Wild will be trying to pull even with the Avs tonight. Colorado has a 2-1 series lead. In the PWHL, it's the fifth and deciding game between the Montreal Victoires and two-time defending champs Minnesota. The winner meets the Ottawa Charge in the final. It is 103 at CKDO. Weather is next.
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2: The frost advisory continues. It's getting more cloudy this afternoon with a high of 12, clearing up this evening, but an overnight low of plus 2, sunny tomorrow with a high of 12, and then a good chance of some rain on Wednesday with a high of 13. 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

Classics of all time, CKDO. Just for a second there, I thought I was a DJing a wedding or a dance, and I was just about to turn the volume down so everybody could sing bum, bum, bum. But I realized then if you didn't go bum, bum, bum, you go, is there something wrong with the radio? And I wouldn't want that to happen. Neil Diamond, Sweet Caroline, it's 112. I'm Gary Bernardi. Diana on CKDO.

0: Greatest hits of all time, CKDO, there you go. I need somebody, Brian Adams. It's 20 after 1. I'm Gary Bernardi, and if you want to hear a song as you head into the long weekend, we got you ready. We got you taken care of. Well, actually, Chris Coppin's got you taken care of because he's got another all-request afternoon show with Chris Coppin this Friday from 2 until 7, playing your requests. And if you want to hear something, you can let Chris know. 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Yes. And he'll get that and hopefully do what he can. He's going to be playing all requests this Friday afternoon from 2 until 7, kicking off the long weekend on CKDO.
1: Hey, it's Terry Johnston. Ride for the Ridge for our hospitals is coming up on the 24th. Big bike ride for our hospitals. Time for some trash talking. Lake Ridge Health CEO Cynthia Davis will be joining me live on the air Tuesday morning. 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And you know how we had the big Petapalooza in Pickering over the weekend? Well, Becca Stone and I have found the list of wacky pet names for dogs and cats, like Peanut Wigglebutt, Sir Hog Knucklehead, and wait to hear the cat names like Count Flufferton. We'll have the rest of the list first thing Tuesday morning.
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0: Increasing cloudiness and a high of 12. Clearing tonight down to plus 2. We've got a frost advisory for tonight. Sunshine tomorrow, high of 12. Cloudy Wednesday, pretty good chance of rain and a high of 13. It's 11, Slime the Family Stone.

the blow. Nobody wants to be left out. 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

0: greatest hits of all time, CKDO. You heard the guy, I Go Crazy. It's Paul Davis at 132. Next up, Queen and David Bowie.
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0: 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CKDO.

0: playing the greatest hits of all time, CKDO, Patsy Gallant, and from New York to L.A. at 1:45. I'm Gary Bernardi. Coming up after 2 o'clock, that guy over there, back from his vacation holiday.
1: Chris Coppin. How's it going, buddy?
0: Not too badly, you.
1: Okay. You know, first day back vacation's always fun.
0: Yeah. Well, they didn't change the door code on you,
1: Which is always the first good sign.
0: Yeah, that's a good sign.
1: Yeah.
0: So I have to tell you, I'm a week, the Friday before you left, we were talking about the Conundrum.
1: I was just going to say, Stellworth work on the Conundrum last week.
0: Here's the thing,
1: buddy.
0: Though. You know, I got to tell you, you and your Conundrumites need to chill out.
1: Oh, okay. Why is that?
0: Need to chill out large.
1: Were they on you?
0: Oh, it's too early. It's normally getting after 2 o'clock. Like, come on.
1: You got a routine going, dude.
0: It's not my fault. Like,
1: not your fault.
0: I stepped
1: up in the void.
0: I called up one and said, do you want one at all? I felt like a teacher shaking my finger. Do you not want a Conundrum at all then?
1: Well, there you go. Maybe that's the discipline the Conundrum needed for a week.
0: I don't know. I'm wondering if I did it Thursday and I did it Friday.
1: Excellent.
0: I'm just wondering, like,
1: I think you made an impact.
0: I think you
1: soothed some savage souls. That was awesome.
0: A couple of people said, you know, thanks for doing that.
1: Yeah.
0: And that's, you know, we're here to make people feel happy and make people feel good. But, you know, it's just like.
1: It's nice to give you a glimpse into my daily routine.
0: I am not anywhere near mentally, physically, emotionally prepared or spiritually prepared for being.
1: As Jordan the intern, look at, I used his name, I must be back from vacation, will tell you, I have a lot of exasperated sighs after some of those Conundrums.
0: Yeah.
1: Phone and internet remarks.
0: Yeah. All right. So anyway, I don't know when you're going on holiday next, but we'll revisit whether or not we do that.
1: If it was too traumatic for you or if you can still...
0: Yeah, because at the end of the day, it's all about me.
1: Right.
0: All about me.
1: The fact that my care level is about here says it's all about me.
0: See? Nothing's changed in a week since you've been back. Anyway, Coppin and the real official Conundrum coming up after 2.
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0: Mix of sun and cloud for the rest of the day. High of 12, clearing tonight down to +2. Still have a frost advisory in effect for tonight. Sunshine in 12 tomorrow. Cloudy, pretty good chance of showers on Wednesday. High of 13. Now 11. 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

San Francisco, she must have lost her way. Posting a poster of Pancho and Cisco one California day. She says she believes in a Robin Hood and brotherhood and colors of green.

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2: Good afternoon. It's 2 o'clock. I'm John Cook with CKDO News. A frost advisory is in effect with a mix of sun and cloud this afternoon. A high of 12. Almost there right now. It's 11. Here's what's making news this hour. Well, we have another frost advisory in effect across Durham. Tonight's low is hovering right around zero and more patchy frost is expected. It's a good idea to cover up any plants you have until tomorrow. Your local pharmacy will soon be able to give you more vaccines and prescriptions. Health Minister Sylvia Jones says they're letting pharmacists give out 6 more publicly funded shots.
3: Including tetanus, pertussis, diphtheria, pneumococcal, RSV, and shingles vaccines.
2: The province is also letting pharmacists prescribe treatment for 9 common ailments like headaches, nasal congestion, and dandruff. Donald Trump is tossing out Iran's latest proposal to end their ongoing war. He says he didn't even finish reading it before dismissing the document as a, quote, piece of garbage. The two sides have been exchanging fire, putting their temporary truce on shaky ground. Officials say the proposal included some concessions on Iran's nuclear program. Trump seems to be disputing that point. And gas prices are expected to hold steady overnight. Experts don't think we'll see any change at midnight. Right now, the GTA average is just shy of $1.87 a liter. Pearson Airport is earmarking billions of dollars to boost capacity. They're launching major upgrades and want to see 65 million passengers a year by the early 2030s. In the first phase, they're planning to expand an airfield, install better lights, and improve the baggage carousels in Terminal 1. And the legacy of Mr. Dress-Up lives on in Pickering. Mayor Kevin Ash says the city has unveiled a new sculpture at East Woodland Park, honoring the late resident and Canadian icon Ernie Coombs.
4: He's an institution in Canadian children's programming, having a show that ran from 1967 almost through 1996, almost 30 years, 6,000 episodes.
2: The sculpture shows Mr. Dress-Up wearing his 6-armed tuxedo, which was one of his favorite costumes. The Jays open a 3-game series this evening with Tampa. Kevin Gausman gets the start for the Birds. The Rays just swept the Jays a week ago. A Minnesota Wild will be trying to pull even with the Colorado Avalanche tonight. As it stands, the Avs have a 2-1 series lead. In the PWHL, we've got the 5th and deciding game between the Montreal Victoire and 2-time defending champs, Minnesota. The winner goes on to meet the Ottawa Charge in the final. It is 2:03 at CKDO. Weather is next.
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2: Another frost advisory in effect today with a mix of sun and cloud this afternoon, a high of 12. Skies clearing up this evening, but an overnight low of +2. Sunny tomorrow with a high of 12 and a good chance of rain on Wednesday with a high of 13. Right now it's 10 at CKDO. I'm John Cook. 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

0: playing the greatest hits of all time, CKDO, Gordon Lightfoot. And if you could read my mind, you'd ask me to apologize. And it's time for the Coppinundrum, the question that also may need to be asked to apologize. I've heard it say some things, let me tell you. Okay, so Coppinundrum today, posted up on the CKDO Facebook page. I went with this one because I had to make a decision. 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Up on the CKDO Facebook page, let me just confirm that. 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One third of people do this before guests come over. What do you think it is?
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0: 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Well, unbelievably here on May 11th. What am I saying? We've had frost this time of year. Frost warning overnight. Just saying, we're down to a two with patchy frost, which is

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That is the Poppy family. And where are you going, Billy? Well, Maytel will help us out with those details later on. 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

0: 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CKDR, that's the Yardbirds, and a heart full of soul.
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0: 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That is Doucette. And nobody. Hey, listen, we do a great thing on Fridays. You know about it. It's Freebie Friday. It's a wonderful idea. It makes people happy. Makes us happy. We give you stuff. You get to go do great things. We keep the circle going. Well, this week, Freebie Friday, once again, a must-listen destination because we're giving away tickets to The Last Waltz, the 50th anniversary of the band, Saturday, May 23rd, down the Regent Theater. You know, whenever you can get the music of the band into your day, your life, whatever it is, you will be better for it, and we'll fill the Regent Theater with not only CKDO listeners, but the great music of the band coming up on Saturday, May 23rd. You want to be there? This Friday. 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
0: We have a frost warning overnight. It's going to get down to 2 with patchy frost. Sunny tomorrow with a high of 12. Showers on Wednesday, 13. On Thursday, clouds, 14. Good temperatures this week. Just not a lot of sun poking through. But weekend, looking good. Right now, it's 11.

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2: Good afternoon. It's 3 o'clock. I'm John Cook with CKDO News. A frost advisory is back in effect with a mix of sun and cloud today, a high of 12. Right now it's 10. Taking a look at traffic, here's Maytel.
3: 401 westbound in the express through Bathurst. Some troubles taking out a lane. Heading eastbound 401 through Durham, it's slow from Westney over to Salem. The Don Valley Parkway north, it's busy from Bloor. I'm Maytel Sperling. More traffic in minutes on CKDO.
2: Here's what's making news this hour. If you have any outdoor plants, especially the ones you might have got for Mother's Day, make sure you cover them up. A frost advisory is back in effect with overnight lows sitting close to freezing. That could lead to some patchy frost, especially in North Durham. Starting soon, you're going to be able to get more kinds of vaccines at the pharmacy. Health Minister Sylvia Jones says this will reduce wait times at hospitals.
4: This historic expansion of pharmacist scope of practice will improve access to care and reduce pressure on the healthcare system.
2: Starting in July, you're going to be able to go to the pharmacy to get shots for things like tetanus, RSV, and shingles. Pharmacists will also be able to prescribe treatment for ringworm, head lice, dandruff, and more. Now, the ceasefire between the U.S. and Iran might be in jeopardy. Donald Trump says the agreement is, quote, on life support, but he's not setting any hard deadlines. This comes after Trump dismissed Iran's latest proposal, which he's called a piece of garbage. Very little has changed recently, with the U.S. blockade still in effect and few signs of a breakthrough. And don't expect much change in the price of gas tonight. According to Enpro, the GTA average is expected to stay put at just under $1.87 a liter. A growing number of Canadians are putting economic growth ahead of the environment. That's according to a new poll from Angus Reid. Only 39% say they'd prioritize environmental protection over efforts to grow the economy. More than half say they support a pipeline expansion in BC, compared to 17% who say they're opposed. If you hear something that sounds like gunshots coming from Parkwood Estate, don't panic. The historic site is shut down until the 27th for some kind of film shoot. Officials are warning of simulated gunfire. They say they are working with Durham police. And Canadian icon Ernie Coombs, a.k.a. Mr. Dress-Up, is being honored with a sculpture in Pickering. Mayor Kevin Ash says Coombs was a longtime resident.
5: Everyone remembers Casey and Finnegan and the tickle truck. And this piece of art depicts Mr. Dress-Up in a whimsical kind of way. And we had a great celebration with his two kids on Friday.
2: And Coombs died in 2001 after hosting his show for nearly 30 years. The sculpture of Mr. Dress-Up wearing one of his favorite costumes is on display at East Woodlands Park. The Jays will open a 3-game series this evening against Tampa. It's also game 4 for Colorado and Minnesota. The Avs up 2-1 heading into tonight's tilt in Minnesota. In the PWHL, the Minnesota Frost are in Montreal to take on the Victoire. It is a 5th and deciding game. Whoever wins this one moves on to face Ottawa in the final. It is 3:03 at CKDO. Weather is next.
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2: A frost advisory is back in effect with a cloudy afternoon in store, a high of 12, clearing up this evening, an overnight low of +2, sunny tomorrow with a high of 12, and a good chance of some rain on Wednesday with a high of 13. Right now it's 12 at CKDO. 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

0: 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Here's Maytel.
1: 401 East into Durham, slow from West Knee over to Salem. The westbound side, a slight delay through Salem. Don Valley Parkway North, it's busy from Bloor. 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
0: Thank you very much, Maytel. Listen, in the world of Omnivert and all these things, introverts, extroverts, there's a new one. Congratulations if you're looking for your category to fall into. Yes, now there is something called Otroverts. Yes, this is a new classification that apparently will make the world a much better place. Apparently, Otroverts are defined as socially capable, empathetic people who turn toward the other and do not feel a need to belong to groups, remaining independent observers. Oh my God, I might be an Otrovert. This is sort of describing me. Now, remember, introverts, people who are inside, extroverts, people who draw energy from other people, and of course, ambivert are people that fall right in the middle. But now, all you lost folks out there, now you know you're Oberverts. Congratulations. Things are wonderful.
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0: It's going to be cloudy overnight, well, this evening, and then overnight clears out. By morning, we'll be up for sunshine. There's a frost advisory for tonight with a low at 2 with patchy frost.

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CKDO.

0: off that great new album. You can't go wrong with any Red Ryder. I've said it before. I stand by it. CKDO traffic. Here's Maytel.
1: So far, just volume eastbound 401 heading into Durham from Westney over to Salem. Looks like we actually have new problems. Westbound 401 Express through Leslie in the right lane. The Don Valley Parkway North, it's slow from Bloor. CKDO traffic is brought to you in part by the Capitol Theater in Port Hope. 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I'm Maytel Sperling. More traffic in minutes on CKDO.
2: And I'm John Cook in the CKDO newsroom. Here's what's making news this hour. The cold overnight weather is back and we could be in for some more frost. Starting soon, you'll be able to get more kinds of shots at your pharmacy. And the Jays welcome the Rays tonight for game one of another series down at the Dome. 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
0: Yes, we're going to break a radio rule because you're not supposed to talk about more than one thing at once, but it's been a while since we talked.
2: It has been, yes.
0: First of all, okay. Thank you to Pizza Nova for dropping off the Zaws today. It's Amore Pizza for Kids tomorrow.
2: I ate an entire pie.
0: Did you really?
2: Don't look in the... Yeah, I did.
0: Well, that's why there was no
2: is
0: pie
2: Is that
0: left.
2: Shameful or is that impressive? That's, I don't know.
0: I was going, where'd all the pizza go? And it was you.
2: It's something, man. I'll tell you.

0: impressive. I don't know.
1: I was going, where'd all the pizza go? And it was you.
0: It's something, man. I'll tell you. It's like, you know what? It's like Lay's chips. When you have one, you can't stop.
1: I get that. $1 from every pizza goes to Kids at Variety Ontario. Tomorrow only.
0: All right. Fantastic.
1: Second thing I want to talk you about eating up time is last Wednesday, you and I, when I was on vacation, met at Neb's Fun World.
0: We did.
1: And we emceed the Boys and Girls Club Bowl-a-thon.
0: Yeah, it was a great time.
1: Blast, right?
0: Yeah. I mean, it's always, what a great cause, right?
1: Right, exactly. Yeah. But it's always good when you can run around giving away prizes. I was like, what'd you get, a turkey? Never heard of it. You get a prize.
0: I was saying, this guy was like Bob Barker. Everybody was just, come on down, come get a prize.
1: Exactly.
0: And that's the best kind of host, because you know what? Everybody loves Bob Barker.
1: Everyone was like, yay!
0: Yes.
1: Everybody went down and got a prize. So
0: it was a great time.
1: You're welcome. Okay, third thing, conundrum.
0: All right.
1: 1/3 of people do this before guests come over.
0: Ooh, okay.
1: That's the conundrum today. It's up on the CKDO Facebook page. Join us there. Or give me a call at 905-723-1580.
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0: 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CKDO traffic.
1: 401 westbound in the express through Leslie. Problems cleared out of the way. The 401 east through Durham slow from Brock Road to Salem. Not bad through Whitby and Oshawa. Heading northbound Don Valley Parkway. Busy from Bloor. CKDO traffic is brought to you in part by Ride for the Ridge. Calling all cyclists. The RBC Ride for the Ridge is Sunday, May 24th. 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I'm Maytel Sperling. More traffic in minutes on CKDO.
0: Thank you very much, Maytel. 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We will get into that next.
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0: Well, we got a frost advisory overnight. It's going to be clear, but it's going to be cold with low of 2 and patchy frost.

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1: Good afternoon. It's 4 o'clock. I'm John Cook with CKDO News. A frost advisory still in effect with a few clouds on the way this evening. An overnight low of plus 1. Right now it's 12. Taking a look at traffic, here's Maytel.
2: So far, just volume eastbound 401 through Durham from Brock Road over to Salem. The westbound side slow through the 412. Don Valley Parkway North, it is jammed from Bloor. I'm Maytel Sperling. More traffic in minutes on CKDO.
1: Here's what's making news this hour. While we have another frost advisory in effect across Durham, tonight's low is hovering around zero and more patchy frost is expected. It's a good idea to cover up any of your plants until tomorrow. A teenager from Brampton is facing a second-degree murder charge after a deadly fight in Oshawa. This broke out on Saturday night outside a Tim Hortons on Simcoe near Winchester. A man was pronounced dead and the 16-year-old suspect turned himself in today. Officers think this was isolated. Your local pharmacy will soon be able to give you more vaccines and prescriptions. Health Minister Sylvia Jones says they're letting pharmacists give out six more publicly funded shots,
3: including tetanus, pertussis, diphtheria, pneumococcal, RSV, and shingles vaccines.
1: The province is also letting pharmacists prescribe treatments for nine common ailments, including headaches, nasal congestion, and dandruff. Donald Trump is tossing out Iran's latest proposal to end their ongoing war. He says he didn't even finish reading it before dismissing the document as a, quote, piece of garbage. The two sides have been exchanging fire, putting their temporary truce on shaky ground. Officials say the proposal included some concessions on Iran's nuclear program. However, Trump seems to be disputing that. And gas prices are expected to hold steady overnight. Experts don't think we'll see any change at midnight. Right now, the GTA average is just shy of $1.87 a liter. Don't be shocked if you hear some gunfire at Parkwood Estate. It is not real. Something's being filmed at the site, and they're using some simulated gunfire. The estate, by the way, is closed until the 27th of this month. And the legacy of Mr. Dress-Up lives on in Pickering. Mayor Kevin Ash says the city is unveiled a new sculpture at East Woodlands Park honoring the late resident and Canadian icon Ernie Coombs.
4: He's an institution in Canadian children's programming, having a show that ran from 1967 almost through 1996, almost 30 years, 6,000 episodes.
1: The sculpture shows the character wearing his six-armed tuxedo, one of his favorite costumes. The Jays open a three-game series with the Rays this evening at the Dome. Kevin Gausman gets the starts. The Rays just swept Toronto. That was about a week ago. The Minnesota Wild will be trying to pull even with Colorado tonight. The Abs have a 2-1 series lead. And in the PWHL, it's the fifth and deciding game between the Montreal Victoire and two-time defending champions Minnesota. The winner meets Ottawa in the final. It is 4:03 at CKDO. Weather is next.
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1: A frost advisory is back in effect. Partly cloudy this evening, an overnight low of plus 1. Sunny tomorrow with a high of 12. And then a good chance of rain on Wednesday with a high of 13. Right now it's 11 at CKDO. I'm John Cook. 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
2: Today in Rock and Roll History, it's May 11th, and happy birthday to Eric Burdon of the Animals, born in Tyneside, England on this day in 1941. It's May 11th, 1957, and the Everly Brothers make their debut on the Grand Ole Opry in Nashville, Tennessee. May 11th, 1965, the Byrds make their TV debut singing Mr. Tambourine Man on NBC's Hullabaloo. Hey, Mr. It's May 11th, 1970. The triple album Woodstock soundtrack is released on Cotillion Records. The document of the famed rock festival will go gold within 2 weeks. May 11th, 1981. Reggae star Bob Marley dies from a brain tumor. Marley is regarded as a hero in both Jamaica and abroad. He's given a state funeral and buried near his birthplace in St. Anne's Parish, Jamaica. He was only 36 years old. And finally, it's May 11th, 1976. John Sebastian of Love and Spoonful fame is asked to write a theme song for the ABC television show Welcome Back, Cotter. Since it was written for a TV show, the song was less than a minute long. When the show became popular, it became clear there was a demand for a full-length song. So, Sebastian wrote a second verse and released the single Welcome Back. I'm Daryl McClain, and that's Today in Rock and Roll History.

0: 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That is John Sebastian, and welcome back. CKDO traffic. Here's Maytel.
1: 401 eastbound heading into Durham, slow from Rock Road to Salem. Passing that, not too bad through Whitby as well as Oshawa. The westbound side of the 401, heavy through the 412. Parkway North, the busy one from Bloor. 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I'm Maytel Sperling. More traffic in minutes on CKDO.
0: Thank you very much, Maytel. So I don't know whether this helps or hurts or what it does, but there's something going on out there that maybe you didn't know about. So you know the people show up early for video calls and stuff like that? You think they're being keen, right? You think they're being eager? Well, apparently it's something even more insidious than that. There's a new survey out that 41% of people were asked this question said they didn't show up early to prepare. They showed up to see who else was showing up early. Yeah, this is the game that's being played. It's dubbed the pre-meeting lurking, and it's apparently become a big discussion in workplace. I don't think we've ever done that around here. Maybe it's just me. But participants are calling it a harmless power move, and other people are saying there's nothing harmless about that at all. Now, identifying who is doing this is difficult. I mean, you could look at who's logging in early, but that doesn't necessarily mean that they're doing that. But now, apparently, you can be suspicious, because if you don't, then you just don't know what people are really thinking.
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12: Tonight, clearing frost warning in effect, low of 2. Tomorrow, sunny and 12. Wednesday, 60% chance of rain, high of 13. Thursday, cloudy, a high of 14. Right now, it's 11.

0: 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CKDO, the Kinks, and Lola. CKDO traffic, here's Maytel.
1: Just some volume eastbound on the 401 from Brock Road over to Salem. Beyond that, there's no issue at all. In towards Whippy, Oshawa looks good. The westbound side slow through the 412. Parkway North, just volume from Bloor. CKDO traffic is brought to you in part by the Capitol Theater in Port Hope. 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I'm Maytel Sperling. More traffic in minutes on CKDO.
2: And I'm John Cook in the CKDO newsroom. Here's what's making news this hour. Police are laying a second-degree murder charge after a man was killed outside an Oshawa Tim Hortons. Donald Trump is rejecting a proposal to end the war with Iran. And in NHL playoffs, Minnesota hosts Colorado for Game 4. These stories and more coming up at 5 o'clock. 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
0: Conundrum today. A third of people do this before guests come over. What do you think, John?
2: I think it's spray the Febreze.
0: Yeah, a couple people guess that.
2: A little air freshener.
0: A lot of variations of clean.
2: Okay, right? Yeah, do of
0: things.
2: Course.
0: There's some more specific things that made me laugh out loud. Linda, and by the way, some of these are solid tips.
2: Okay,
0: like, yeah. For instance, Linda, make sure the toilet paper is full.

0: just solid tips.
1: Okay.
0: Like, yeah. For instance, Linda, make sure the toilet paper is full.
1: Wow, that's smart.
0: Because that's the kind of thing that would slip through the cracks, right?
1: You got to have one in reserve, too.
0: Exactly. Patty went with cool the wine.
1: Ah, yes. Okay.
0: So we always know there's cool wine at Patty's house.
1: It's nice.
0: Jan would taste test the food. A lot of people don't do that.
1: You really should.
0: You're saving it. Yes, exactly.
1: Yeah, you taste as you make
0: it. Exactly.
1: Yeah.
0: Steve went with take an aspirin.
1: Okay. Yeah, well, it depends on who the guests are, sure.
0: Robbie, with an honest answer, close the doors to hide the messy rooms.
1: Smart.
0: That's exactly what you do.
1: Yep.
0: And the one that's borderline, you make that the coat room.
1: Oh,
0: so
1: smart.
0: Then it looks messy. Yeah, I tell you. Chris just went LCBO.
1: Classic.
0: How about Deborah? Put the stuff under the bed.
1: Oh,
0: solid.
1: Yeah.
0: You might not want to admit you do it, but you totally do
1: they
0: it.
1: They say under the rug, but it just makes it look lumpy.
0: Exactly. And another great advice, Carol, make ice.
1: Oh, okay.
0: Make ice.
1: Yeah.
0: Just like that. We're going to kick this around to a 5:30. Great guesses so far. Let's see where we go. 5:30, we reveal the answer. One third of people do this before guests come over. What are you thinking?
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0: 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CKDO, Peter Gabriel, and Salisbury Hill. Hey, I just discovered that I've had the phone on hold. I did not realize. Monday back from vacation, so you've been trying to reach me. Reach out again. I'll answer the phone now, I promise. CKDO, oh my goodness. CKDO traffic. Here's me, tell.
1: 401 East into Durham looks slow from Whites over to Salem. Once you get past that, no issue at all. Northbound Daw Valley Parkway, heavy from Bloor. Also problems tying you up. Salem through the 401. CKDO traffic is brought to you in part by Sail. 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I'm Atal Sperling. More traffic in minutes on CKDO.
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0: Well, we got some clearing going on this evening. I know we're sort of dealing with the clouds right now, but it will clear up this evening. We got a frost advisory in effect. A low of 1 with frosty patchy frost overnight. Tomorrow it's sunny. We're up to 12. Some situations come in overnight Tuesday night. Some rain there. Then

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1: Good afternoon. It's 5 o'clock. I'm John Cook with CKDO News. A frost advisory is still in effect with a cloudy evening, an overnight low of plus 1. Right now it's 11. Taking a look at traffic, here's Maytel.
2: 401 East into Durham, slow from Brock Road to Salem. A bit of volume into Whippy and Oshawa. The westbound side, slow from Brock Street through Salem. Also collision tying you up, Salem through the 401. I'm Maytel Sperling. More traffic in minutes on CKDO.
1: Here's what's making news this hour. Just another quick note for drivers. Woodview Avenue between Finch and Pine Grove in Pickering. That is closed for a collision investigation. Not too many details at this point, but that area is pretty close to Finch and Altona. Well, as I mentioned, a frost advisory is back in effect. So if you got any outdoor plants for Mother's Day, make sure to cover them up. Overnight lows are sitting close to freezing, and that could lead to some patchy frost, especially in North Durham. A 16-year-old is being charged with murder after a man was killed outside of a coffee shop in Oshawa. On Saturday night, officers rushed to a Tim Hortons close to Simcoe and Winchester. They say two groups started fighting and a man was pronounced dead at the scene. Earlier today, a teenager from Brampton turned himself into police. Starting soon, you're going to be able to get more kinds of vaccines at the pharmacy. Health Minister Sylvia Jones says this will reduce wait times at hospitals.
3: This historic expansion of pharmacist scope of practice will improve access to care and reduce pressure on the healthcare system.
1: Starting in July, you'll be able to go to the pharmacy to get shots for things like tetanus, RSV, and shingles. Pharmacists will also be able to prescribe treatment for ringworm, head lice, dandruff, and more. The ceasefire between the U.S. and Iran could be in jeopardy. Donald Trump says the agreement is, quote, on life support, but he's not setting any hard deadlines. This comes after Trump dismissed Iran's latest proposal, which he's called a piece of garbage. Very little has changed recently, with the U.S. blockade still in effect and few signs of any breakthroughs. And don't expect much change in the price of gas tonight. According to Enpro, the GTA average is expected to stay put at just under $1.87 a liter. If you hear something that sounds like gunshots coming from Parkwood Estate, don't panic. The historic site is shut down until the 27th for some kind of film shoot. Officials are warning of simulated gunfire. They also say they're working with Durham police. And Canadian icon Ernie Coombs, a.k.a. Mr. Dress-Up, is being honored with a sculpture in Pickering. Mayor Kevin Ash says Coombs was a longtime resident.
4: Everyone remembers Casey and Finnegan and the Tickle Truck. And this piece of art depicts Mr. Dress-Up in a whimsical kind of way. And we had a great celebration with his two kids on Friday.
1: And Coombs died in 2001 after hosting a show for nearly 30 years. The sculpture of Mr. Dress-Up wearing one of his favorite costumes is on display at East Woodlands Park. The Jays open a three-game series this evening against Tampa Bay. On the ice, it is game four for Colorado and Minnesota. The Avs up 2-1 heading into tonight's tilt. In the PWHL, the Minnesota Frost, they're in Montreal taking on the Victoire for a fifth and deciding game. Whoever wins moves on to face Ottawa in the final. It is 5:03 at CKDO. Weather is next.
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1: A frost advisory is in effect across Durham, partly cloudy this evening with an overnight low of plus 1. Sunny tomorrow, a high of 12, and then a good chance of rain on Wednesday with a high of 13. Right now, it's 11 at CKDO. I'm John Cook. 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

0: 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That is Hall & Oates and Sarah Smile. CKDO traffic, here is Maytel.
1: Just volume eastbound on the 401 into Durham from Brock Road to Salem. Also picking up through Whitby and Oshawa. The westbound side, it's heavy through the 412. Parkway North delay from Bloor. Also had some troubles. Salem through the 401. CKDO traffic is brought to you in part by Sail. 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I'm Maytel Sperling. More traffic in minutes on CKDO.
0: Thank you very much, Maytel. It's time for the daily three. Yeah, the daily three. A couple things floating around there. We get into your brain with a now quick check of gas prices. No change overnight for regular or premium, but diesel is going up 2 cents. So we're still sitting for regular in the 187.9 pocket, 217.9 for premium, and 204.9 for diesel. And that will be the price of it tomorrow. I got to tell you, I was shocked to discover that this is the long weekend this weekend. I thought it was next weekend. So that means it's an all-request show this Friday. You're going to hear more about it right now, but get those requests in because now I'm behind the ball. Normally, I come into this thing without a week's notice to get myself organized, but I did not. So if there's something you want to hear, you need to get it to me as soon as possible. 905-723-1580. I'll play the promo for you in a second. It also tells you where else you can go to ckdo.ca and use the page there to get through to me. But all request show this Friday. It snuck right up on me, but I'll be ready. Just a reminder that you have to have your census completed by midnight today. Now, they're going to throw all kinds of things. You're going to get fined, something, you know. That's going to take a little bit to get that point. Just do it if you can. The census is hugely important because that's how we determine who's where, how funding should go. A lot of people go, oh, just a way to live. Whatever. No, this is a thing. And it's easy to do unless you've got a long form. That's a little more time, but right now, you would have gotten the mail. Log on. You'll have an access code at the top. Fill out your census. Be part of the info. You know what I mean? There's your daily three. Here's more in all requests.
2: 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And to kick it all off,

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8: Tonight, clear and frost warning in effect, low of 2. Tomorrow, sunny and 12. Wednesday, 60% chance of rain, high of 13. Thursday, cloudy, a high of 14. Right now, it's 11.

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0: See, Katie, Amber, Wine, and Roller, I've heard that song literally dozens and dozens of times. 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
1: 401 East into Durham, heavy from Rock Road over to Salem. Some volume into Whippy and Oshawa. The westbound side, slow through the 412. Had earlier problems, Salem through the 401. CKDO Traffic is brought to you in part by Ride for the Ridge, calling all cyclists. The RBC Ride for the Ridge is Sunday, May 24th. Whether it's your first ride of the year or first ride ever, ride, raise, and rally for the hospitals of Lake Ridge Health, ridefortheridge.ca. I'm Atel Sperling. More traffic in minutes on CKDO.
2: And I'm John Cook in the CKDO newsroom. Here's what's making news this hour. Don't freak out if you hear gunshots coming from Parkwood Estate this month. The gas prices are expected to stay steady overnight. And in the PWHL, Montreal welcomes Minnesota with a trip to the final on the line. These stories and more coming up at 6 o'clock. Local news, weather, and more is on the Durham Radio News app and durhamradionews.com.
0: First cop and underback, although Gary did a couple of cop and underms last week.
2: Ah, he did.
0: He did. Just to soothe the savage souls out there.
2: Oh, fantastic.
0: The question today was, a third of people do this before guests come over. Your guess was?
2: You a little bit of Febreze.
0: You know, you're very close.
2: Oh, really?
0: Like, it's light as scented candle.
2: Oh.
0: So you're on the right way. You just went aerosol rather than actual flame.
2: Okay, you know what? More people do use the candles these days.

0: Okay, you know what? More people do use the candles these days.
1: It's true. And man, sometimes I walk into houses, I'm like, okay, stop with the scented candles.
0: Reeks of candles.
1: Well, you know, like some of them are fantastic, but some of them are like, what is that?
0: You know, I used to know a lot of people who burned incense. That's one of those things. They would go, oh, this one's whatever scent. This one's whatever scent. Dude. At the end of the day, doesn't it all smell the same?
1: I'm a product of hippies.
0: Okay.
1: Every time I smell patchouli, I get triggered.
0: Patchouli.
1: I'm like, oh, come on, where are the hippies?
0: You're going to have to give me a class here. I don't even know what patchouli is.
1: Then you are a better man for it.
0: I'm thinking like Pazuzu.
1: Sometimes, dude. Yeah. Sometimes. Good work today, folks. We'll do another one tomorrow.
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0: Freddie in your ear this afternoon with Killer Queen. You know, from those finger snaps at the beginning, it is on. CKDO traffic. Here's Maytel.
1: Just some volume eastbound 401 heading into Durham from Westney over to Salem. Into Whippy, Oshawa, it's not all that bad. The westbound side looks slow through the 412. Parkway North, heavy from Bloor. 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I'm Maytel Sperling. More traffic in minutes on CKDO.
0: Thank you, Maytel. Cheesy music. Get John back in here for some either or. Are you ready?
2: I'm ready.
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2: Oh, wow.
0: I know. High five to them, or obviously I'm going at the wrong times.
2: I must be going at the wrong times. I guess it's true what they say. You can't get the trains to run on time anywhere.
0: Oh, that's good.
2: Yeah.
0: That is good. I mean, that's a heck of a pat in the back, but my goodness.
2: It's luxurious, too.
0: That's the thing, right? Five in the world, dude.
2: I mean, like, it's nice. You know, I like what they did with the renovations.
0: Sure.
2: And I'm going to be honest with you, I haven't been to a lot of international train stations to compare.
0: Right. But still.
2: Makes you wonder. There's got to be a lot of train stations, right?
0: Good for them.
2: Yeah, I guess. All right. So Bell Media has reached a deal with Disney to save the Quebec dub of The Simpsons. Last year, one of their competitors decided to let the contract lapse. That meant the French Canadians had no choice other than to watch the English or the European French version. You think that's a cromulent solution, or have they embiggened something that's no biggie?
0: Oh, very nice.
2: Yeah, of course.
0: I'd like to have a third. This would be a good negotiating ploy.
2: Yeah,
0: like,
2: yeah.
0: Okay, but we'll give you The Simpsons.
2: It really does sound like it, doesn't it?
0: This whole thing, it's a victory for somebody, but I'm not sure who. I guess Simpsons fans in Quebec.
2: I mean, I guess so, yeah.
0: This is literally a big broadcast company saying whatever. Another big press company, because of protests, said, okay, bring it over here.
2: Yeah, I know, yeah. I mean, I've watched the Quebec dub of The Simpsons just out of sheer curiosity, and
0: huge
2: I gotta tell
0: Simpson
2: you,
0: fans, folks, huge.
2: It's uncanny valley. I mean, as soon as you see the characters you know and voices that you don't know,
0: yeah,
2: throws everything off, and boy, it's really strange.
0: There it is.
2: So, I mean, I guess if you grew up with the voice actors that did the Quebec French version,
0: right,
2: like I did with the English version,
0: yeah.
2: I mean, it would be nice to have them back.
0: Yeah.
2: So, you know, I'm happy on that regard. Yeah.
0: You know what this all tells you, folks? Simpsons still make money.
2: They do.
0: That's exactly what it tells you.
2: Of money off people like me.
0: Exactly. Ooh. That is either or.
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0: Durham weather. We have an advisory for frost overnight. Look for a low of 1 and with patchy frost. Sunday tomorrow, high near 12. Got some rain coming in tomorrow night. Hang out through the day Wednesday with a high of 13. Cloudy at 14 on Thursday. Sun and cloud Friday. Right now,

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1: Good evening, it's 6 o'clock. I'm John Cook with CKDO News. A frost advisory is back in effect with a few clouds this evening, an overnight low of plus 1. Right now it's 11. Taking a look at traffic, here's Maytel.
2: New problem, Salem and the 401. Just as an earlier issue is gone, we've got a new problem there as well. So just a spot to avoid. 401 East through Durham, heavy through Ajax. Some more volume into Whippy. Not too bad through Oshawa. I'm Maytel Sperling. More traffic in minutes on CKDO.
1: Here's what's making news this hour. As I mentioned, we have another frost advisory in effect across Durham. Tonight's low is hovering around zero and more patchy frost is expected. It's a good idea to cover up any of your plants until tomorrow. A teenager from Brampton is facing a second-degree murder charge after a deadly fight in Oshawa. This broke out on Saturday night outside a Tim Hortons on Simcoe near Winchester. A man was pronounced dead and the 16-year-old suspect turned himself in today. Officers think this was isolated. Your local pharmacy will soon be able to give you more vaccines and prescriptions. Health Minister Sylvia Jones says they're letting pharmacists give out 6 more publicly funded shots,
3: including tetanus, pertussis, diphtheria, pneumococcal, RSV, and shingles vaccines.
1: The province is also allowing pharmacists to prescribe treatments for 9 common ailments, including headaches, nasal congestion, and dandruff. Donald Trump is tossing out Iran's latest proposal to end their ongoing war. He says he didn't even finish reading it before dismissing the document as a piece of garbage. The two sides have been exchanging fire, putting their temporary truce on shaky ground. Officials say the proposal included some concessions on Iran's nuclear program, but Trump seems to be disputing that. And gas prices are expected to hold steady overnight. Experts don't think we'll see any change at midnight. As it stands, the GTA average is just shy of $1.87 a liter. Oh, don't be shocked if you hear some gunfire at Parkwood Estate. It is not real. Something's being filmed at the site, and they're using some simulated gunfire. The estate is closed until the 27th of this month. And the legacy of Mr. Dress-Up lives on in Pickering. Mayor Kevin Ash says the city has unveiled a new sculpture at East Woodlands Park honoring the late resident and Canadian icon Ernie Coombs.
4: He's an institution in Canadian children's programming, having a show that ran from 1967 almost through 1996, almost 30 years, 6,000 episodes.
1: The sculpture shows the iconic character wearing his 6-armed tuxedo, which was one of his favorite costumes. The Jays open a 3-game series this evening at the Dome with the Rays. Kevin Gausman gets the start for Toronto. Tampa Bay just swept the Jays a week ago. In NHL action, the Minnesota Wild will be looking to pull even with Colorado tonight. As it stands, the Abs have a 2-1 series lead. In the PWHL, it's the 5th and decisive game between the Montreal Victoire and 2-time defending champs Minnesota, and the winner moves on to face Ottawa in the final. It is 6:03 at CKDO. Weather is next.
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1: A frost advisory is in effect with partly cloudy skies this evening, an overnight low of plus 1, sunny tomorrow with a high of 12, and a good chance of showers on Wednesday with a high of 13. Right now it's 11 at CKDO. 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
1: Well, once again, problems at Salem in the 401. As for the 401 East into Durham, it's slow between Westney and Salem. Into Whippy Oshawa really improved. Having a look, northbound Don Valley Parkway, a tie-up from Bloor. CKDO traffic is brought to you in part by Ride for the Ridge. Calling all cyclists, the RBC Ride for the Ridge is Sunday, May 24th. Whether it's your first ride of the year or first ride ever, ride, raise, and rally for the hospitals of Lake Ridge Health, rideforTheRidge.ca. I'm Atal Sperling. More traffic in minutes on CKDO.
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0: Pretty cloudy overnight for a bit. Then it clears up and then it gets cold. There's a yellow advisory for frost overnight with a low of 1 with that patchy frost. Sunny and 12 tomorrow. The rain comes overnight Tuesday. Hangs out through the day Wednesday. High of 13. Cloudy and 14 on Thursday. Sunny cloud on Friday.

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0: playing the greatest hits of all time, CKDO, Dire Straits and the Sultans of Swing. CKDO traffic, here's me, tell.
1: 401 East into Durham, some leftover volume, west knee through Salem. That's about it. Had some earlier problems through Salem and the 401. The Don Valley Parkway North, still some leftover volume from Bloor. 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I'm Atal Sperling. More traffic in minutes on CKDO.
0: Thank you very much. I'm Atal. And next, the inspiring tale of Benny and the Jets.
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0: 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That is KC and Sunshine Band. Get down tonight. Seems like a good night for it. CKDO traffic, here's Maytel.
1: Just leftover volume eastbound 401 through the Durham region. That's about it. It's not bad at all through Whippy and Oshawa. The westbound side, a bit of a drag through the 412 heading North Parkway. Still some volume from Don Mills. CKDO traffic is brought to you in part by Sail. 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I'm Maytel Sperling with traffic on CKDO.
0: Thank you very much, Maytel. Where's my bubbles? There's my bubbles. It's time for What's Bubbling Up. Hey, a big concert announcement tomorrow morning. TJ's going to bring, actually, it's just after 10. So that means Gary's going to bring it for you tomorrow. Cannot wait for you to hear about all of this. Should be fun. Midnight tonight is the deadline for the census. I'll be doing mine online this evening because I thought I still had lots of time. Apparently, I do not. That snuck right up on me, but that's okay. This Friday is the kickoff to the great Canadian institution that we refer to as May 2-4 weekend. The time when we go, well, maybe we'll be right ahead of the bugs. Maybe, right? Okay, maybe. But there's also something else big. All-request show! That's right, this Friday is an all-request extravaganza around here. Brought to you by our good folks at Vintage Vendors. Got to get those songs in. Because I thought I had a week. I thought long weekend wasn't this weekend. It was the following. So, like, I'm way behind. So, if you want songs in on the all-request show, you got to get them in the next couple days to ensure that they'll be on the air. During the day, sometimes it's a little difficult to get in there, but call in, email me, coffin@ckdo.ca. There's a request form up at ckdo.ca that goes directly to my email. So make sure you're all set up and good to go. TJ and Becker are back at it first thing in the morning. They're talking about Ride for the Ridge. They're also talking about the big Petapalooza that's coming to town. We'll find out about that and a whole bunch more on the best way to start your day. CKDO Mornings with Terry Johnson. Oh, look, here's more.
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0: Well, there's a frost advisory in effect for overnight. We're down to one with that patchy frost. It's going to be clear. Tomorrow's sunny and 12. Tomorrow night, a bunch of rain rolls in, hangs out through Wednesday. 60% chance of it with a high of 13. Into Thursday, cloudy and 14. And Friday, sun and cloud. Right now, it's 11.

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0: 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CKDO.

playing the greatest hits of all time, CKDO. They're Chic and I Want Your Love. And a great way to kick off our 7 o'clock hour on this Monday night. Hello there, I'm Daryl McLean here till midnight. On the way this hour, Supertramp's in along with ELO. Steely Dan will be by. We'll crack open the time capsule for this May 11th. Take a look back, see what happened this day. That's always kind of interesting. But first, it is time for Daryl's Thought for Today. And here it is. Before turning over a new leaf, make sure it's not poison ivy.

0: biggest hits of all time, CKDO, and good times back in the summer of 69. That's Brian Adams. I'm Daryl McLean. Hope you're well on this Monday night. Here we are, May 11th, day 131 of the year. We got 234 more to go in 2026. Let's open up the time capsule, take a look in, see what happened on this day. If we go back to 1811. On May 11th, Chang and Eng Bunker, the world's first original Siamese twins, were born in Siam, which of course is now Thailand. And they actually married sisters and fathered 21 children before they passed away in 1874. Wow. 1928, this was the day that WGY in Schenectady, New York began the first regular programming of television. That's right, the first TV station on the air. 1949, this was the day that Siam changed its name to Thailand. Not Thailand, Thailand. 1984, it was on this day that a federal law created the Canadian Security Intelligence Service, CSIS, to replace the RCMP when dealing with espionage and terrorism. And finally, do you remember this? In 1997, on this day, an IBM supercomputer became the first machine to beat a reigning world chess champion in a classical match. Deep Blue defeated the Russian grandmaster Garry Kasparov in a deciding game of their six-game series in New York. How about that? As we close up the time capsule for May 11th, let's hope yours has been a big winner so far.
1: Hi, I'm Todd Button.
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0: playing the greatest hits of all time, CKDO, and loving those smooth sounds of the 70s. There's Steely Dan with Peg, Matthew's Southern Comfort before that with Woodstock. I'm Daryl McLean. Madonna's up next.
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0: Well, this is interesting. According to a new study, procrastination is actually an inherited personality trait that you get from your parents. What do you think of that? 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Think about it. 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
0: 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And right now, some classic Fleetwood Mac from the definitive album of the 70s, that of course being Rumours. 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